0: enlightening. So exactly one, it's so much. It's so much we're saying, and we're talking about, you know, tools that you need. Like, if you're 25, you got to have a toolbox, right?
1: Yeah, you need to have tools in your possession, whether it's in a toolbox or a tool bag. You need to have tools in your possession. That's just a rite of passage as a man.
0: Yeah,
1: buying your first toolbox should be an exciting situation.
0: I love it.
1: When you buy your first socket set, you know what I'm saying? You need to know how to jump start a battery. You need to know how to change a tire. You ain't got to be able to, repair a transmission, but you need to be able to do the basics in a car.
0: That's right.
1: You know what I'm saying? I teach my son, my youngest son, I teach him that when he started dating, I said, hey man, you need to know how to, when engine lights come on and things like that, you need to know how to go to the store and have them do the engine analyzer and check out and see what's going on.
0: That's right.
1: I said, because if you're out with a girl and something happened with the car, you don't want to be sitting there looking at her and she looking at you.
0: Waiting on her daddy to show up.
1: Waiting on her daddy to show up. Because now you just lost points, dog. When you can get out,
0: that's
1: and say,
0: good
1: hey,
0: stuff.
1: You can get out and say, hey, pop the hood. Let me check. Let me see what's going on.
0: I love
1: even
0: it.
1: Even if you faking.
0: That's right.
1: Get under there and act like you're looking at something. Then come back, get back in the car and be like, okay, we need to run over here to AutoZone.
0: There you go.
1: And blah, blah, blah. I said, but don't never sit there and say, I mean, I don't know. She said, my engine light is on. And you sitting there talking about, I mean, I don't
0: that's
1: know
0: true.
1: What to do. She, I mean, she might well be with another girl at that point.
0: Well, 1-877-345-7747. I want y'all to call in. Weigh in on this conversation tonight. Man, love violations. Me and Special K on the Nightly Spirit.

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0: It is a nightly spirit. It's your girl, Darlene. Man, hey, we are having some real serious conversation. Special K is in the building. I'm reading his man laws and his book called Man Laws, Volume 1. You got to get your hands on. Is it on Amazon?
1: It is on Amazon. You can get that book right now on Amazon. It's The Unquestionable Rules for Real Men by Real Men. And this book's been selling well. It crosses all demographic lines. I don't care if you black, white, Jewish, gay, straight, man, woman, old, young. This book is for every demographic out there. And it applies to everyone. There's nobody that's left out that this book doesn't apply to. Because we're all men and women, and we all have relationships that, and we need to all understand how this thing need to go.
0: And we need, and it's, it feels like, y'all remember the book, Men Are From Mars, Women Are From Venus, whatever.
1: Mm-hmm.
0: It feels like this is kind of a sequel to that, because you need to understand men, because this number 88 man law right here, I'm like, oh, I didn't know this. You never let your wife know that you loaned one of your close homeboys some money, especially if he comes around, because she gonna look at him funny.
1: Yeah.
0: And you gotta protect his honor.
1: Yeah, you do. Yeah, if I borrow $5,000 from a friend of mine and his wife knows that he loaned me $5,000.
0: Right.
1: $500, put whatever number you want to put on it. And I come around for a little gathering or whatever, she's going to be looking at me weird the whole time, because she's going to be like, yeah, you better pay my husband back his money. You know what I'm saying? Like, and it's just weird. You don't put another guy. Because for a guy to borrow money from his friend, it's already, you know,
0: weird.
1: A little awkward for him, probably. And that's just something you keep between y'all. There's certain things you keep between the guys.
0: Mm-hmm.
1: You know what I'm saying? like you don't tell a, there's a bro code.
0: Mm-hmm.
1: Just like there's a girl code.
0: Mm-hmm.
1: You know, there's certain things that my wife and her friends would never share in my presence. And you know, we pillow talk.
0: Yeah.
1: My wife tell me a lot of stuff, but there's certain things, there's certain secrets that I know I ain't gonna never know.
0: Right.
1: And I'm fine with that.
0: Yeah. And I be want fine
1: you to,
0: with it.
1: I want
0: yeah.
1: you to, I want you to have your own little world over there with your girls.
0: Yeah.
1: You know what I'm saying? I'm not your home girl. So I don't need you sharing everything with me. You know? So, and that's how it go. I ain't gonna tell her no, you know, and you don't share another man's dirt with your woman. Don't share that, because you think it'll make you look good, but really she looking at you like you was kind of a sucker, because you sharing this man's dirt. Oh yeah, you know Derek, you know, he messing with this girl at his job and blah blah blah. Okay, but what you really doing is you setting yourself up, because now she looking at you like you cut from the same cloth. And it's gonna boomerang back and it's gonna bite you.
0: Wow.
1: She gonna be like, oh yeah, yeah, Derek probably ain't the only one that's doing it. Yeah, who you messing with at your job? You know, that kind of stuff.
0: Wow.
1: I'm telling you, don't share another man's dirt, because it shows your woman that you have no loyalty to your homeboy.
0: Man, this
1: And you
0: good.
1: Thinking it make you look good.
0: Mm.
1: No, it's making you look bad. Don't do that. Don't do that.
0: And you can never prepare a bowl of cereal for another grown man.
1: Yeah.
0: Not no cereal.
1: Yeah.
0: No, don't do that.
1: No, don't be like, hey, man, I'm about to eat some tricks. You want some? What? Like, what? About to fix me a bowl of tricks?
0: Silly rabbit tricks for kids.
1: You about to pour up some milk and put cereal in a bowl? Am I your son? Like, what are we doing right now? It's a grown man, a bowl of cereal, man.
0: Special K is in the building. Man law violations. You still got time to call if you want to get in on this conversation. 1-877-345-7747. Call your girl on the Nightly Spirit.

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1: 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Sickle cell trait and sickle cell disease can be detected by a simple blood test. 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
5: It's The Nightly Spirit, your girl Darlene. 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

All right, family, it's the news at 9. And apparently in Japan, turning 100 is starting to look less than a miracle. It's more like a milestone, because Japan has just announced a remarkable new record that 107,677 people in the country are now at least 100 years old. And listen to this, 94,298 of them are women. That's like 88% of them. So ladies, apparently we're not, you know, just trying to have the last word. We're trying to be here. And we're going to be here long enough to get the last word. But anyway, the growth is actually incredible. When Japan began tracking its centurion population in 1963, there were only 153 people over 100. Now the number has surpassed 1,000 people in 1981, and then 10,000 in 1998, 50,000 in 2012, and now for the first time, more than 100,000 Japanese residents have reached triple digits. Japan's health minister points to improvement in living conditions, nutrition, and medical technology as some of the reason that people are living longer. But the country is also confronting the other side of longevity. An aging population means greater pressure on healthcare, pensions, and the younger generations who help support those systems. All right. I've got more news at 9. Tyler Perry is thinking about moving. I'll tell you all about it coming up in 15 minutes on the Nightly Spirit.

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0: is the Nightly Spirit, your girl Darlene. And family, this hour, boy, do I have a vintage vault for you that's going to take you back and it's going to bless your soul, I promise you. Because right after that, I got a word. And right after that, I'm going to pray for you. Yeah, we're going to have some power this hour. Coming up on the Nightly Spirit.
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1: 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We can know who we are because we know whose we are. 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

0: 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Coming up, I got the Vintage Vault, a word for you, and family prayer on the way on the Nightly Spirit.
1: 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Darlene McCoy on the Nightly Spirit.
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0: tonight. 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
2: Somebody make some noise in here tonight. We've come to praise one God, one name, and is worthy of all our praise. 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

0: In 2024, 65 babies screened positive for sickle cell disease. 1,700 screened positive for sickle cell trait in Virginia. Sickle cell disease is a term used to describe a group of inherited blood disorders that affects the shape and function of red blood cells. The C-shaped cells make it difficult to pass through blood vessels, resulting in painful blockages that prevent oxygen and nutrients in the blood from reaching organs and tissues. Sickle cell trait and sickle cell disease can be detected by a simple blood test. 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

0: In 2024, 65 babies screened positive for sickle cell disease. 1,700 screened positive for sickle cell trait in Virginia. Sickle cell disease is a term used to describe a group of inherited blood disorders that affects the shape and function of red blood cells. The C-shaped cells make it difficult to pass through blood vessels, resulting in painful blockages that prevent oxygen and nutrients in the blood from reaching organs and tissues. Sickle cell trait and sickle cell disease can be detected by a simple blood test. 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

Many times in life, we focus on all that we don't have, and it makes us worry. But today, I want to remind you of the one that you do have, and let you know that he's still

0: right now, I just need you to
1: be strong.
0: And remember that
1: God is able.
0: He's able.
1: Able.
0: He hasn't changed.
1: He's still able. Able.
0: Seems like problems are waiting in line just for you.
1: God is able.
0: He's able.
1: Able.
0: You say, I've never faced anything like this before.
1: He's

0: You know, Thursday is the day that the Lord has made, so we are going to chat in the chat room tonight and be glad in it. Make sure you tune in to your number one source for inspiration. 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
3: 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Sickle cell disease is a term used to describe a group of inherited blood disorders that affects the shape and function of red blood cells. 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
1: Thank you, God, for giving us our identity in you. We can know who we are because we know whose we are. And we don't have to work for your approval. You've called us by name.

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0: right, family, Willie Mo Jr. here.
1: And your boy D Stone.
0: And thank God Thursday is upon us.
1: Yeah, and we now call it, oh God, I thank you, Thursday. This is the one day of the week I don't want to hear any excuses on why you didn't call, because people need to hear you excited about what God is doing in your life.
0: There are so many things that we can complain about.
1: Facts.
0: But there's so much more that we can be grateful for.
1: Mm-hmm. It's
2: the
1: Willie Mo Jr.
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2: I mean to know that there's no other name that's higher than the name of Jesus. 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Hallelujah. Hallelujah. Come on. We get ready.

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0: 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I know I can get a witness in here. Glory.
1: Glory, hallelujah.
0: You're the reason, Jesus.
1: You're the reason why.
0: I know I'm right about it. I just want to say glory.
1: Glory, hallelujah.
0: I give the praises to you.
1: I give the praises to you.
0: Oh, hallelujah. Glory, hallelujah.
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3: He cannot fail. Say it again. Tell him there is no failure. Say it like you believe it. There is no failure in God. Listen. I wish you could see yourself in the future. I wish you could see yourself. You're doing better.

perfect Thursday. It's a great Thursday today, and it's my opportunity to bring you today's edition of the new Donnie McClurkin Show. Man, there's been so much happening, and it's time for me to play the music that's going to get you in the right mood, that's going to bring you to a point of motivation and inspiration, that's going to cause you to inspire somebody else. And we're going to play the music that's going to absolutely give you inspiration to go further today. So get ready, get set, because here we go. Call somebody up and let them know that we're about to start. We're going to have our flashback song of the day. We're going to have our inspirational moment. We're going to have an interview with Todd Delaney. And there's so much music, I can't even tell you. But it all begins right here, right now. Call somebody up and let them know. It starts. It all begins. The new Donnie McClurkin Show is on the air. That was so dramatic.

0: That was the voice of the great Kalante Gavin with the song entitled Great. And before that, you heard Maverick City Music with Run to You. But now, it's time for our flashback song of the day.
1: What we're going to do right here is go back.
0: And I'm taking you all the way back to 1997. That's right, taking you back 29 years ago. And in the year 1997, Apostle Frederick K.C. Price launched his controversial 76-part series entitled Race, Religion, and Racism. That caused a lot of controversy and conversation, but it surely brought some clarity. And that was all 29 years ago. And 29 years ago, this gentleman, Bishop Hezekiah Walker, he came out with a song that the whole entire church world sang and sings. It was in 1997 that Bishop Hezekiah Walker came out with, Jesus is my help. Hit it!

0: That was the beautiful voice of Isabel Davis with the song Jesus. And before that, you heard Bishop Hezekiah Walker with Jesus is My Help. Now, I've got to take a break real quickly, but don't you go anywhere. Don't you leave me. There's so much more of the new Donnie McClurkin Show to go right after this.
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0: Lordy, oh Lordy.
1: This is the new Don McClurkin Show. We're joined by the one, the only, Todd Delaney.
2: Yeah.
1: I'm seeing that you used to play baseball, man. You went from baseball to ministry. How did that happen? What was the decision to go from playing pro ball to ministry?
2: Yeah, that was probably the hardest decision of my life. I was drafted by the New York Mets, and my whole life I played baseball and wanted to be a pro, and finally got the opportunity to do it. And one off season, I went to a church, was pastored by Smokey Norfolk, and I fell in love with the music ministry. And I'm talking about in a way that I had never fallen in love before. I'm like, man, I feel something different. I feel like I'm not supposed to play ball. I feel like I'm supposed to represent the kingdom. Now I go home and tell my parents that, and they were like, you know, you losing your mind, bro. Like you're a pro baseball player. You need to go back. I'm like, nah, I think I found another reason to be alive. And so when spring training came around, I decided not to go back. And I mean, it got dark, man. Everybody around me was like, bro, you have made the biggest mistake of your life. And I'm like, nah, I think it's gonna work in my favor. And fast forward, man, and years later, I had to suffer through all of the ridicule of everybody looking at me like, bro, you made a big mistake. Years later, God confirmed it, man, and started to just take my music all over the world. And I got a chance to lead nations, and it was the best decision I ever made before, but it was the hardest decision to walk away from pro baseball ever.
1: That's pretty dope. That's pretty dope. I gotta take a dig at the Mets though, because you might have been helping. You could have been save some of our Mets fans out there. In any case, I'm sorry.
2: I'm a Yankee fan, man. Always have been.
1: Okay.
2: And, you know, yeah. So it was crazy when the Mets drafted me. I was like, dang, like I really don't like y'all, but you know what I'm saying? But I gotta take that check though, you know?
1: Listen, I'm a New Yorker, man, so I dig at my fellow New Yorkers that are Mets fans. They're just as delusional as the Knicks fans were until the Knicks actually won. So,
2: yeah.
1: So hang on out there, y'all.
2: That's right.
1: It'll get better after a while.

0: That was Wes Morgan with Get Me Through. And before that, you heard the epitome of the McClurkin home, Live, Breathe, Fight by Tamela Mann. Now, we're going to take a break, but you don't want to leave. Stick and stay. More of the new Donnie McClurkin show to go right after this.
1: The new Donnie McClurkin show, show, show, show, show.
2: I'm still going for it, even with higher stroke risk from atrial fibrillation and irregular heartbeat not caused by a heart valve problem. 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

That was DJ T-Storm himself with About That Name. But now it's time for our new summer song. That's right. I've been playing it for the last week. The new summer song. And it's from the one and only Bonita Shelby. Now, I've already given you a little history of Bonita Shelby and how she's the first lady of Burning Bush Church of God in Christ right there in Michigan. And she's the wonderful mother of Shelby Five, that quintet that sings like absolutely nobody else. Those are her five children. And she's the great woman behind her husband, Bishop Don Shelby. And she's made a step of faith. She stepped out and she has released her first single ever. And I love this single. That's why I'm playing it. So here is our new summer song, Bonita Shelby, and the song, Call on Jesus.

0: That was Vonita Shelby. And Call on Jesus. For a first attempt, this is phenomenal. Keep on going. Keep on going, Vonita. That is beautiful. Call on Jesus, taking us back to Pentecost. Now, I've got to take a break real quick, but when we come back, I've got an inspirational message just for you. More of the new Donnie McClurkin Show to go right after this.
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1: Hi, this is Donnie McClurkin, and I've got an inspirational message just for you. I want for you to know that you've got the total assurance that with Jesus, you are standing on a solid rock. The songwriter said, "My hope is built on nothing less than Jesus and righteousness. I dare not trust the sweetest frame, but I wholly lean on Jesus' name," and the chorus, "On Christ, the solid rock I stand. All other ground is sinking sand." And it is. There's nothing that you can really put your total confidence in this world. I mean total confidence. Because everything that seems to be solid has a flaw in it, has a fault, has a fissure. But there's one consistent foundation that will never be moved. And that is our Lord Jesus. He is the rock. He is the foundation to which everything is built upon. And you can trust him with your life, with all that's in your life. And you will never be disappointed or made ashamed. He will be the inspiration and the hope in the most hopeless situations in your life. No, don't take it lightly. You've been given a privilege to know that you can stand upon a rock that will never be moved. That rock is Jesus.

0: That was Bree Babineaux with the song "He's My Rock," and he is. And stay rooted and grounded on and in him. Now I've got to go, but by the grace of God, by the grace of God, we'll be back on tomorrow with some more great music just for you. But until the next edition of the new Donnie McClurkin Show, know that I love you, and I want you to walk in the favor of God. Don't change this channel. Some great programming is coming on right now. Have a great day.
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0: benefits are real. The science is very compelling. Over 60 clinical studies and patents. I mean, the product is impressive and it really works. This is a product where you will actually see and feel the benefits after taking it a month or so. The cosmetic benefits for your skin, we just mentioned a minute ago, really incredible. I've been taking it myself and I see a huge difference. Others have noticed too. People are always saying to me, you know, what do you use on your skin? What are you taking? And, you know, I tell people what you put into your body is just as important, if not more so, than what you apply to your skin. And think about the vision benefits, really unmatched by any other nutrient or supplement out there. It targets tired eyes, eye strain, and it helps improve eye focus and depth perception. It's great for circulation, energy, muscle strength, and endurance. You can literally boost your strength. As we age, this is crucial. It helps you enjoy life and stay in the game. Mm-hmm. And it can even help with recovery after exercise. Next, astaxanthin has the ability to fight fatigue and support mitochondrial function. So that means cellular energy and ATP support.
1: Now, Sherry, didn't you mention before the show that astaxanthin has the ability to assist body burning fat for energy? I understand they're even looking at this as a weight loss and weight management ingredient. This is pretty fascinating in itself. Talk about what we're seeing in some of these initial studies on dieters.
0: Sure. You know, research has shown that astaxanthin can actually help promote and enhance fat metabolism. That's one of its unique benefits. It can actually help your cells burn fat more efficiently. Researchers did an 8-week study where they gave a group of middle-aged women 12 milligrams of astaxanthin. They had them do a little exercise, and these women experienced a reduction in body weight, and it was almost all fat, which is fantastic. Now, I don't want anybody to misunderstand here. It's not a magic weight loss pill by any means, but certainly this early research suggests that this can be a useful tool in addition to exercise to help you burn a little extra weight.
1: Now, Sherry, just a few moments left before we wrap up the program. I want to take a quick step back for a moment. I know we have this great free bottle offer today. We're talking AstaFX from Purity Products, and we'll get to that offer as we wrap up the program. Free bottle of AstaFX for all of our listeners. Again, it promotes healthy vision, skin, muscle, fights wrinkles like no other. And most of us have just never heard about all of this until today. So tell our listeners again how astaxanthin compares to other antioxidants or phytonutrients that are out there on the market right now, because this is truly unique, isn't it?
0: Well, you know, from an antioxidant perspective, the healthy aging perspective, astaxanthin is up to 6,000 times more potent than vitamin C in its singlet oxygen-quenching capacity. That should be enough to get everybody excited. There's really, you know, something in this for everybody. With AstaFX from Purity here, you get to see the amazing power of astaxanthin for yourself. It's the king of the carotenoids, and very few people are aware of its benefits. And I think millions are missing out on it because they just aren't aware of this incredible evidence-based nutraceutical.
1: And I know it may sound too good to be true for some people, Sherry. What do you say to any skeptics saying, come on, does it really do all of this?
0: Well, I'm a pharmacist, and in my training as a pharmacist, I'm trained to look at the science and to see what the science says. And the science on astaxanthin is very clear, backed by over 60 clinical studies, and many of these studies are accessible on PubMed, so you can check them out yourself. But the key takeaway is this. The benefits are real, the cosmetic benefits, the endurance benefits, the strength benefits, the vision benefits, circulation, cardio. The product really works. I mean, the science is so strong. I see the difference in how it makes my skin look and how I feel. I feel stronger, healthier, and I encourage people.
2: Let us pause for a minute to pray. Oh, dear God, we come to you today filled with gratitude, inspiration, and hope. We have been touched and encouraged by the physical manifestation of your awesome and unlimited power. Countless numbers of us were personally blessed to witness 28 monks whose beliefs required them to live a life of poverty, chastity, and obedience to God. We watched as they walked 2,300 miles from Texas to D.C., many of them barefooted, petitioning God to grant their prayer for peace. Some of us walked with them, prayed with them, and joined them in their prayer for peace. Once again, as was in the case with Jesus, who also walked this earth barefooted, sharing love and advocating peace for all, we are reminded that by faith, God can empower us to accomplish that which may seem impossible or improbable. Faith is a most powerful weapon. Hallelujah and amen.
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0: Good morning, good people. It's Get Up Mornings. I'm Erica Campbell, loving Jesus and loving you. September 17th, thankful Thursday, up and ready to have the best day ever. And I sure hope you are too. Hey, good morning, team.
1: Good morning,
2: Friday,
1: everybody.
2: Junior.
1: Yes.
2: Friday Eve.
0: It's going to be a good one. Listen, the Faith Walk of the Day, the birthday shout outs. And 11 minutes after the hour, Sybil Wilkes will give us the five things we need to know. Griff has a message for you first up.
2: E, from the world of the hit television series Reacher comes a new story with even more personal stakes. Francis Neely, the private investigator and former military colleague of Jack Reacher, is taking center stage. After the suspicious death of a beloved friend, Neely will stop at nothing to uncover the truth. 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
0: All right, good people, you know what it is. Time for a word of prayer. Lord Jesus, I thank you and I praise you today. I thank you for all that you've done in us and through us. Thank you for the mercy, that the brand new mercy that we woke up with this morning. Father, we commit our thoughts to you today. Consume us today with your love. Consume the parts of us, Father, that are not pleasing in your sight, that don't line up with your word. Lord, we want to be more like you. Replace it, God, with more of you. Replace it with your love. Replace it with your grace. Replace it with compassion. Replace it with conviction, Lord Jesus, to turn to you, surrender to you. We are your children, Father. We'll follow where you lead. So lead us every step of the way. Illuminate our path, Lord God, so we follow you and only you. Your word says the steps of a good man or woman are ordered by the Lord. And so we thank you for ordering every step. In Jesus' mighty name, I pray. Thank God. Amen.
2: Amen.
0: Amen. Amen, amen. All right, y'all, we got great music from Ja'Kalen Carr, Jordan Armstrong, and Marvin Sapp. Here's Sincere with After Tonight on Get Up Mornings.

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1: It's Sybil Wilkes with what we need to know. Key Senate elections across several states will decide which party controls legislative decision-making this fall and beyond. With over 30 seats on the ballot, small seat shifts will affect judicial confirmations and committee leadership. Citizens can follow campaign updates and check voting information through their local election office and by subscribing to the What We Need to Know newsletter. The Stockbridge, Georgia City Council voted to remove 23-year-old Mayor Jaden Williams from office following a 10-hour misconduct hearing. Evidence presented cited financial mismanagement, vehicle misuse, and improper communications with a high school student. Williams denied intentional wrongdoing and stated he reimbursed the city for all personal credit card purchases. The Federal Reserve unanimously raised its benchmark interest rate by a quarter of a point to a range of 3.75% to 4%. Central bank officials signaled further rate hikes to curb persistent inflation in official documentation from the Federal Reserve Board. This policy shift represents the first rate increase under the new Fed chair, Kevin Warsh. Good news indeed. Philadelphia Eagles quarterback Jalen Hurts donated $600,000 to install new HVAC systems at Northeast High School. This contribution marks the largest single donation ever made by the Jalen Hurts Foundation. Hurts provided the funding after learning that dozens of local schools frequently cancel classes due to the extreme indoor heat. Black America, know our history. It was on September 18, 1895, that educator Booker T. Washington delivered his historic Atlanta Compromise address at the Cotton States Exposition. Speaking to a racially mixed audience, he advocated vocational training and industrial education as pathways to economic progress. I'm Sybil Wilkes. Be informed, be empowered.
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0: I hate the homies got a new show coming out today, but the homies is looking for a homie. I can't wait to tell you how we're going to conduct this. But listen, I love this story. Over this week, Tampa Bay Buccaneer and former OU Oklahoma University quarterback Baker Mayfield was forced to take the podium with a Michigan Wolverine jersey on. Why, Griff? Because he lost a bet with his head coach, Tom Bowles. Bowles' son is Troy Bowles, who's a linebacker at Michigan right now. Tonight, Detroit at Buffalo on Prime. Both teams are 1-0. What up, though, everybody in Detroit? Gotta shout out my girl Plump and my homeboy Lucky Luciano, who was just here over the weekend. And in college tonight, Syracuse takes on Pitt. Man, it's football season. Even though everybody 1-0 and 0-1, it don't matter. Get your game up. I'm Griff, and that's your quick sports minute. Commander Sherrill with the birthdays. 0-1. Grow up.
3: Thank you, Griff. If you're celebrating your birthday, you're celebrating today with Malik Yoba, with Danielle Brooks, Doug E. Fresh, B.B. Winans has a birthday today, and Patrick Mahomes. I've got a special birthday shout-out to Pastor Jerome Bell. And if it's your birthday, well, you get a chance to shout it out. You know that. 15 minutes coming up on the birthday shout-outs on Get Up Mornings with Erica Campbell.

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4: Yes, it is time for the Faith Walk of the day. And y'all, I am so excited about the word. I've told y'all already that I've been in this place of just being hungry for more of God, and went to this event and, you know, all these revelations and this information and just new insight on the word of God and new just things that I just didn't know before. And what I love about the word is you can read a scripture, but you haven't really read a scripture until you keep reading the scripture. What I mean is, just like I love trusting the Lord with all your heart and lean not to your own understanding, in all your ways acknowledge him and he shall direct thy path. So most of my life I rested on the he shall direct thy path. Well, lately the Lord has been illuminating lean not to your own understanding. And so, you know, it just causes you to dig more and search more. And so it's making me feel like stronger in the Lord, stronger in his word. So I get excited about finding out more truths of God, because it really helps me fight the enemy more. It helps me give him a black eye and helps me even address and issues in different things that I have to process in my life. It helps me recognize when the enemy is trying to distract me, when he's trying to bring chaos or panic in my life to throw me off, because we don't serve a God of chaos or a God of panic or a God of anxiety. So any of those feelings or emotions all come from the enemy. So what do I do? I don't try to find it in my own strength. I don't find it in nobody else's strength. I don't try to scroll it away. I get in the word of God and find out what God says to me, for me, about me, that can bring joy and power and love in my life and remove those other things that cause us to worry. We all have things to be concerned with. Child, if it ain't the kids or the bills or the doctor or somebody saying something against you, it's always something to deal with it that can frustrate you or irritate you. But when you stand on the word of God, God's promise to protect, God's promise to keep, God's promise to vindicate, God's promise to provide, God's promise to heal, God's promise to cover. When you think of all those things, it makes you worry a little bit less about what we're dealing with and going through. Not that the problem isn't real, but it's just my God is realer. That ain't a good English word, but you understand what I'm trying to say. God is realer than my issues. He's realer than my problems. He's bigger than the situations that I face. So I can literally rest in his hands. Even if it's his will for me to go through it, I don't have to lose my mind. I don't have to lose my Jesus. I don't have to be frustrated, sad, overwhelmed, or depressed. I don't have to be. Sometimes we choose to be because we think about the problem too much. But when we stand on the word of God, the promise of God to never leave us nor forsake us, I don't lean to my own understanding, but I'll acknowledge him in all my ways, and he will direct every single choice, every call, every email, every decision, every yes and every no. He will direct my path. And so that's kind of where I sit today, just really excited about getting more of Jesus, more of his word. And I just wanted to share that with you in hopes that it would stir your heart. And so the challenge to you is stir up your faith, stir up your gifts, right? Get excited about Jesus. Don't make it just business as usual. Go to church, get on a prayer call in the morning, go to Bible study. Nothing new, nothing inside. We serve an exciting God. If I could imagine, my Holy Ghost imagination could imagine the angels and demons fighting over my head. It looks like the best, biggest Marvel movie you ever seen in your life.
5: Come
4: That's
5: on.
4: That's exciting that when I pray, it's like you give the angels more power when you pray. But what happens to the demons? Well, then they get their butt kicked. Don't that sound exciting? Mm-hmm. Listen, I'm not going to go through life and wherever so-and-so said this to me and they didn't call my name. That's the enemy trying to stop me from walking in my divine power. That if he gave me divine power and authority over the enemy, you think I'm going to let the devil sit in my lap and harass me? Mm-mm. Ain't no way. Ain't no way. I got the victory and can't nobody take it from me. So I'm excited about the word of God. It's literally just the word of God that is just doing something in my soul. And so I wanted to share that with you. That's the Faith Walk of the day. We walk by faith and not by sight. All right, guys. 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
6: Well, saints of the Most High God, it's time for the birthday. Hallelujah. Whose birthday is it on today?
7: You and Griff know how to
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9: Good morning. Praise the Lord, everybody, in the Get Up Church. This is Philip Frazier calling from the nation's capital on this thankful Thursday. My birthday shout-outs are for the following. A happy birthday to my cousin, Charlene T. Tillman, who's celebrating her birthday today. To my beloved godmother and the Lord from the 10th Street Baptist Church, Mother Geneva T. Lamb, who has turned the blessed age of 80 today and on tomorrow. Sister Valeria Smith will be celebrating her birthday as well. I want to wish these three beautiful ladies a happy birthday. I love them. God loves you more. Wish you many more. Happy birthday.
10: Good morning. My name is Aretha Drake. I'm calling from the Gas House. Gadsden, North Carolina. I would like to have four birthday shout-outs. I have one belated birthday shout-out. Went to my best friend, my daughter godmother, Sharisa Tucker. Hers was September the 9th. I have two birthdays today. Leon Everett from Kendall, North Carolina, my brother. Tyrone Tatum, my brother-in-law. And to my birthday and my sister's birthday, Aretha and Arika, it would be September the 20th. To God be the glory. Have a great day.
11: Okay, my name is Beverly Gordon. I'm calling from Macon, Georgia. Calling to wish my granddaughter, Jacinta Gordon, 18th on her today is her birthday. And I'd like to tell Erica, thank you for those encouraging words this morning. It really lifted my spirit. And y'all have a blessed day, and thank you so much for Get Up Church.
12: Sabrina from Hillsboro, North Carolina. I want to give a shout-out to my son, Richard Barbie, who turned 15 on yesterday. Thank you.
13: Good morning. My name is Kato Burr. Calling from Charlotte, North Carolina. Wanted to wish my daughter Caitlin Burgess a happy 15th birthday. Hope you have a great day, daughter. I love you. We're going to enjoy a band today and celebrating our competition this weekend. We love you.
14: Okay, my name is Benita Ashton. I'm calling from Tallahassee, Florida, and I want to give a big happy 16th birthday to our son, Aiden. 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
6: Happy birthday, everybody. 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
15: Yup. My girl Natalie Michon, Coach Tawanda Harrison, comedian, hilarious comedian, JJ from the SIP, nice. JJ Williamson, Heidi Cofield from the Cofields, and comedian Christopher Columbus.
6: Nice, nice. What about you, Cheryl?
7: Yeah, gotta say happy birthday to Pastor Jerome Allen Bell from the DMV. Happy birthday to you and to everybody else who got birthdays today. Happy birthday.
6: Happy birthday, everybody, and thank y'all for sharing them with us here in the Get Up Church. Stick around. We got more on the way. More goodness and godness just for you. 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
0: 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It's a two-wreck drive, one on Hall Street Road at Orcutt Lane, the other on I-95 northbound near Bryan Park Interchange. Exit 79. I'm Jack Hammer on Praise 104.7, Richmond's Inspiration Station, home of Get Up Mornings with Erica Campbell.
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4: All right, good people. Today's story comes from Genesis with Jacob and Esau. Here it is on Get Up Mornings.
5: In Genesis, the 25th chapter, verse 29 says, "Once when Jacob was making some stew, Esau came in from the open country, famished."
6: About to put this onion in a soup. About to put this radish in a soup. Got me a beet on a beet in the soup. And I'm about to put a little celery in the soup. Yeah, ooh, I like it when smell goods are in the house. A cup of tea, some chocolate, and you, making my good lentil soup. You know everybody not a hunter, but it's okay. Who is that?
7: What is that you cooking over there?
6: Hey, Esau.
7: You got, what you cooking, Doc? I'm smelling some garlic and some tomatoes. And is that the lamb that I killed the other day?
6: Esau, you know everybody ain't the best hunter in the village. All I can do is, put you make a mean soup. But yeah, it's the soup you've been eating your whole life.
7: Man, let me get some of that soup, Doc.
6: Come on, pour me a bowl of soup. Nope. No, sir.
7: What you mean? Just give me a bowl of soup, man. I've been working all day. I'm the reason why you got the lamb in
6: now,
7: the
6: hold
7: soup.
6: Hold on. Now, hold on. See, that's the problem, Esau. Look. You downplaying my work. I got to cut these vegetables. I got to put it all in. I got to get fire log.
7: You
6: got
7: to do all that.
6: I'm also working.
7: Just give me the soup.
6: Okay? I can't. What will you do for the soup?
7: Oh, man. Come on, man. Adam, what you need? I'll give you my boots. My brand new bear boots.
6: Oh, the bear boots.
7: I killed the bear the other day. I got some boots for
6: them. Them is good. No, I'm going to have to say no, though, Esau. I'm going to have to say no.
7: No on the boots?
6: No on the boots. No.
7: Come on, man. Oh, man. I give you my bow. My bow and arrow.
6: Oh, the one you made?
7: The one I made.
6: The one you made shine down and...
7: Yes, sir!
6: And polish it off
7: no
6: and I watched you...
7: It don't get
6: with
7: no
6: the tight
7: better.
6: Strings?
7: Yes, sir. You got it. You got it.
6: No,
7: now go ahead and pull it.
6: I'm
7: going
6: to have to say no.
7: Go,
6: no, he's all... No. No.
7: You ain't going...
6: You I see you over there all hungry with the white stuff around your mouth. So listen,
7: my
6: this
7: mouth
6: is what
7: dry.
6: I do.
7: Cotton mouth.
6: This is what I do. How about... Now listen to what I'm saying. I know you hungry. I'm going to give you this bowl. You
7: my stomach growling.
6: You smell it? You smell it?
7: Yes. Come on.
6: You smell it?
7: Yes. Listen,
6: how about
8: you give me your birthright real quick?
7: What? Did you say my birthright?
6: How about you give me your birthright for this soup?
7: For the soup. For a bowl of soup.
6: You remember Dad gave you when you and
7: the
6: hair.
7: Okay,
6: I'm just saying.
7: I'm thinking
6: it
7: about it. Hold on. Let me think about this.
6: Got them carrots in it that you like.
7: Oh, man. Give me a bowl of soup.
6: Can we shake? Let me just shake on
7: shake
6: it.
7: On
6: Let's
7: it,
6: shake
7: huh?
6: on it. Let's shake on it. Let me get your spoon ready. Now
7: I
6: this
7: got
6: is
7: my spoon.
6: One,
7: give me
6: this
7: my bowl.
6: This gonna be
7: come
6: one family. You gonna
7: birthright.
6: Love it.
7: What do I need with a birthright?
6: Get you a napkin.
7: I ain't about to die no time soon.
6: Exactly. Stupid birthright. Come on.
7: You got it. Here it is. All yours. Take it. Now give me the soup.
6: Here you go, bro. Soup is all yours now.
7: Oh, man.
9: Om, nom, nom, nom, nom.
5: Oh, Jacob gave Esau some bread and some lentil stew. Om, nom, nom, nom, nom. He ate and drank. Om, and then he got up and left.
9: Ah. Bye-bye.
5: So Esau despised his birthright. The moral of the story is, never give up something as important as your birthright for a meal.
4: So good.
10: That was
4: Hattie on that. Yeah, that was Dietrich. Thank you so much for playing along. Yes. Listen, we gotta find some new stories. Y'all hit us up on the hotline and let us know which one we should do next. Which Bible story? Now y'all know we've done a lot in the last 2 years.
10: Right.
4: So you gotta really be in your word. But go to 972-331-5570 if you got some ideas for us for the E&Gs. Stick around, guys. The Erica Isma of the Day is up next.
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2: Yes, good people, it is time for the Erica-ism of the day. And there was something that my father would say all the time, which is actually a scripture in Psalms, I believe, which says, if you faint in the day of adversity, your strength is small. We actually put that in the song, Go Get It. You know what I mean? Your faith ain't never small. That's what brought you this far, you know? But my father loved talking about David, and he loved talking about Joseph, you know, and all that he went through before he was second in command in Potiphar's house. And he always talked about the ability to endure. And if you don't have the ability to endure, ladies and gentlemen, then you will collapse under the pressure. I pray that we all have strength to endure. I had a friend when we would go to prayer. We would have noonday prayer when I was a teenager, and in the summertime, and we would go, and she would pray, and all she would say was, "Father, give me strength to endure, strength to endure." She's gone on to be with the Lord, but when I think of her life, she literally had strength to endure. She battled cancer several times, several different forms of cancer in her life, and in the end of her life, she just would sing, "My name is Victory." She was saying, "My name is Victory," over and over again. And so sometimes what we think victory looks like does not mean what's going to look like in your life, but it doesn't mean that it isn't victory. So I need us to have strength, to endure, strength to hold on, strength to fight, strength to go, strength to stay, strength to stand. Because it's not always easy, y'all. It is not. Trust me, I understand. I know it fully. Do not be deceived by what you see in my life. It's so much that can just be so overwhelming and so stressful and even discouraging. But I hold on to my faith. I hold on to the promise of God, and I hold on to the strength that I have, because I don't want to faint in the day of adversity. I want to stand. I want to be a soldier, just like my dad was. I even put that in a song that I wrote about him called Eddie. And so today I'm just challenging us to be stronger. Just be a little bit stronger, a little more strength to endure. Hang in there. You can make it. You're not going to fall apart. You can make it. God is going to give you the strength to do it and the strength to stand. I promise you, he will. Declare it and speak it over your life, all right? That's the Erica-ism of the day. I love it. I love you. And thank you for listening. Stick around. We got more on the way. The joys and concerns are up next on Get Up Mornings.
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4: Well, saints of the Most High God, we are coming to you live from the Get Up Church of our Lord, Baptist Non-Denominational Denomination, AME, CME, ENG, LMNOP, and Apostolic Church of God in Christ. All right, Brother Griff, let the Lord use you.
5: Thank you, First Lady Pastor.
4: You are okay.
5: Let me say happy birthday to my girl, Natalie Michonne. Michonne? Michonne? I've been messing her name up forever. Natalie, Nat, happy birthday. Coach Tawanda Harrison from Westlake High School. And J.J. Williamson, J.J. from the SIP. And Heidi Cofield from the Cofield. But first, giving honor to God who's ahead of my life, I like to say I'm glad to be in the house of the Lord one more time, Elder Neural. Because he brought me from a mighty, mighty long way. Natalie, I could have been dead, sleeping in the grave, but God is good.
4: All the time.
5: And all the time.
4: God is good.
5: Yes, yes. I forgot to tell y'all the other day. What's the day? Thursday? Tuesday, I got a ticket. I got pulled over. I'm on the highway. I'm going home. I'm 4 miles from the crib. And I see the when they real aggressive on you, they be on your bumper. And I'm like, police officer, excuse you, back up some. So I wasn't speeding. It's 70 miles per hour up there anyway. So he pulled me over. I get in the right lane. Let me put a semicolon in this story. So I pull over and I'm about to get up, on the curb, but it's a car there with the hood up. So I, pass that car. And now he kind of aggressive with his pull over. I'm going, just let me get some clearance. So when I pull over, the dude from the car starts walking up on, me and the cop pulled over. So the cop done turned his truck so he can, he don't know what's going on. If I'm setting him up, I seen that movie. You know what I'm saying? So he parked sideways and he tell the dude, man, back up. Wait a minute. Let me give him a ticket and then I can maybe give you one too. So he walk up to me and he say, hey, how you doing? I'm Douglas County, blah, blah, blah. You know why I pulled you over? Not at all. Because you had your phone in your hand. Oh. Erica, my face was like my... That noise you just made, my face said that to him. Okay, that's all I can say. And he said, do you have your driver's license? I said, I'm going to reach in my backpack. I don't, just let me reach. I think it's in there. I don't have my backpack. I don't have my driver's license on.
4: Jeez.
5: He said, do you have it on your phone? I was like, oh, yeah. I got it on my phone. So he takes my phone. He was like, I can't breathe. He keep turning sideways. So I give him the number. He goes back. So I'm like, maybe I'll just get it, having my phone in my hand. Dude gave me a whole ticket, told me go to court December 11th, blah, blah, blah. And I just drove away slow going, what is my problem with these phone tickets that I keep getting? What is wrong with me?
4: And
5: why is you bothering? What kind of x-ray device do you have to say I got my phone in my hand? Now, the police listening right now, I know it's a law. I know it's Georgia law. I understand the law. I'm a nonconformist by nature, but I don't want to be getting in trouble. So I'm going to go online and pay this ticket. But ladies and gentlemen, if you come through Atlanta, don't have a phone in your hand. Now, is somebody in their car right now saying, Griff, ain't that your forfeit? It is. Stop counting my tickets. You can say, ain't you all right? Now, somebody in their car right now saying, Griff, what happened to that other man that was on the side of the road? He got blessed and I didn't. You get to say, ain't you all right? But if you like me and I would say, get the thing that go in the car that hold the phone, but I got it already, so I'm screaming, ain't you all right? I got it. When he pulled me over, here's what's funny, E, is when he said, because you had your phone in your hand, and I just had this face. And then both of us at the same time looked at my phone holder thing in the car, and then he said, give me your driver's license. Stop.
6: You already know.
5: You already know, sir.
6: X-ray?
5: I need a cop to DM me and say, Griff, we got this device that can tell we know what you're doing.
4: Well, you can look at that. You know when you're driving, I always know when I can get in front of somebody on the freeway.
3: Because their eyes go up and down.
4: Yep. Oh, I'm getting in front of you. You look more into your phone than this freeway. Oh, so sorry, Griff.
3: With a smile on your face.
7: I was a little nervous, too. When you sent us the video, I was like, Lord, he is in. Somebody said, I hope he's not in Douglasville. I said, he's in Douglasville.
3: But I know how to talk to folks. All my trucks say veteran on the back of it and blah, blah, blah.
4: That don't matter when they feel like being killery.
7: Right.
3: Yeah, I know.
4: All right, y'all. That's it. It's Get Up Morning, y'all. We're rambling now. Stick around. We got more on the way. It's Get Up Morning.
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11: 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Meadowville Technology Parkway at Meadowville Road. And one clearing up on Chester Road at Old Lane. 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
7: Good morning, good people. It's Get Up Mornings. I'm Erica Campbell, loving Jesus and loving you. Thank you for rocking with us. We can't do the show without you. Really, no. We appreciate you. Thank you so much for listening, for tuning in, following us on social media, calling for the Get Up poll, all that stuff. We appreciate you. We all do this

0: show together. Listen, coming up this hour, Wake Up and Win with Dr. Willie Jolly, his message, Power of Reputational Wealth. Also, we'll talk to Just Cordell, new artist. Can't wait to share that conversation with you. Plus, we got great music. Wait, Griff, do you have something to share with the good people?
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4: It's Get Up Mornings, y'all. I'm Erica Campbell, and y'all know I love introducing new talent and new folks. So joining us today is a Stellar Award-winning artist and youth pastor. It's Jess Cordell. Welcome to Get Up Mornings, Jess Cordell.
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4: 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Okay, so you got this new single. 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

0: That's the Name by Jess Cordell on Get Up Mornings, his latest single. This is fire. And listen, we saw you perform at the Stellar Awards. Speaking of the Stellar Awards, congratulations on Rap Hip Hop Gospel Song of the Year.
1: Right.
0: So, what does that win mean for you?
2: Man, it means so much. I mean, just to be honored amongst, you know, some of the people that you grew up watching, and I think I said this multiple times, man, just to be on those platforms and just sharing a moment with the people who I looked up to my entire life. And so it's just, I don't know, it was a whole bunch of emotions going on. Like, it was the first one. I was nervous. I was sweating. I was thankful, grateful, like everything you could think of. So yeah, it meant a lot.
0: I love that. I love that. And Pastor Mike Jr. and Rock City Media Group have played an important role in your journey. So how has their support helped and shaped your music and your mission?
2: Yeah, I mean, one thing I just love about Pastor Mike is just he's fruitful. And him being able to even walk me through just, you know, what to do, how to move in, you know, certain circumstances, how to kind of navigate these spaces that I haven't been in before, and just coaching me through it. And then it's just his life. Like, his life speaks for itself. And to be able to give me an opportunity to do something that I've been dreaming of my entire life. I mean, they just really help shape, mold, and, you know, he always says this, you only grow to the level you're exposed to. And I just thank God for him giving me the exposure to continue to grow so that someone else can see and be inspired to grow in their journey and to grow in their God-given calling.
0: I love it. Go ahead, Greg.
1: Big homie, as a youth pastor, you actually walk it like you talk it, dog. Does the young generation right now appreciate that more because they such a I need to see a generation and they can see that in you?
2: Yeah, and that's the thing, man. I love this generation because it's two things. They're not afraid of anything. Because they got so much exposure, and then they're not faking anything. And so being able, once we're able to just capture their heart, spending time with them to see them grow, like, and then now you get to actually walk out and live out the gospel in front of them. Like, I believe just the testament of how you live speaks more than any message
0: Absolutely.
2: Could ever, get to them. And so, man,
1: so
2: I think 100%. Being able to walk it out in front of them, man, it just inspires them to, like, live out their call. And if they got dual gifts, to just walk in both of them, it's both and, not yes. either or.
1: Ah.
0: Yes. I love that. I love that. So, listen, you got a lot going on. How can we stay connected to you so we can support you?
2: Oh, yeah. It's Jess Cordell on all platforms, JustCordell. Just follow me as I follow Christ.
0: I love it. I love it. Jess Cordell, y'all, his new single is called The Name. Make sure you download it and support his music. Thank you for stopping by. You're always welcome here at Get Up Morning.
2: Thank y'all so much, man. Absolutely love and appreciate you guys.
0: For sure. Let's all right,
1: go.
0: Guys, you know what to do. Get Up Nation. Let's listen. Let's support. Let's stream. All that. It's Get Up Mornings, y'all. Stick around. We got more on the way.

0: 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Even with higher stroke risk from atrial fibrillation, an irregular heartbeat not caused by a heart valve problem. 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
20: It's another great day. 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So you've got to focus on making sure you do what you say you're going to do and then you do it and that you keep your reputation strong. 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
25: 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Hughley Show, and I just want to extend a huge congratulations to Erica Campbell, Griff, and the entire Get Up Morning family. 10 incredible years. 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Happy anniversary. 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
4: 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Where y'all at? Where y'all at? All right, let's hear it. Go for it. Who's on the line?
5: 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My name is Janelle Smith. 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
6: Good morning. My name is Falana. I'm calling from Winston-Salem, North Carolina. I listen to The Light on 103.5. And I want to say congratulations, keep going, and I love the realness. The realness. It's just so real. It's just so relatable. Griff. I mean, I just love it. This my cousins. This my family. I love y'all.
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9: My name is Minister Arthur Patterson. I am calling from North Little Rock, Arkansas, and I love everything about the show.
10: Hey, Eric Campbell. This is Jeff Cuffers. I'm calling from Richmond, Virginia. You might remember me. I'm the CEO of God Plus Therapy. I gave all you guys hoodies a while back. I was so grateful that you guys picked up. Bless you all. I love you all. Thank you.
11: My name is Beverly Norris. I'm calling from Nashville, Tennessee. I like everything about the show. It's the most beautiful thing for me every day. It is a computer app. Get Up Morning with Erica Campbell. I love it. It's my everyday morning coffee. Thank you. You're blessed.
12: My name is Shelley. I'm calling from New York. And what I love about the show is that I've been listening for 10 years, and we just celebrated my granddaughter's 10th birthday. And I love about the show is that I could wake up every day and listen to God's music, hear a positive word, and I love Erica-ism.
13: And one last thing, my grandchildren, when I drop them off every day to school, I always tell them, go get your blessing, like Erica and her sister sang in that I Saw Mary Mary. Go get it. I always tell them when I drop them off every day, go get your blessing.
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14: Aww.
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14: They love all us. The place. How about that?
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15: All over the place.
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15: So
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15: dope.
4: Love it. Y'all be encouraged, all right? Y'all pray for us, and we'll pray for you. We appreciate you for rocking with us. We can't do this show without you. So let's keep loving Jesus and telling the world about it. It's Get Up Mornings.

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4: 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Earlier problems have been cleared up and are out of the way. Traffic is also thinning out downtown, out by the raceway, also by the airport. 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
1: Cheryl at Cheryl Jackson Radio. You can follow Griff at the number 2 and the word trillion. All right. Listen, what's coming up this hour? We got the ENG. We got trending topics. How y'all feeling in the Get Up Church? We good?
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1: 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All right, y'all, great gospel music on the way from Ty Tribbett, Anthony Brown and Group Therapy, and J.J. Harrison. Here's Kenny Lewis with God Did It on Get Up Mornings.

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0: Get Up Mornings with Erica Campbell, and I'm so excited to tell you guys that I'm going to be in Chicago this Sunday, and I'm there with our own Rejoice 102.3, Deborah Rose from the Deb and Norris Show. Deb, how are you today?
1: I'm wonderful, Griff. Thank you so much for having me. I'm so excited that you are coming to the Shy in Northwest Indiana for the 14th Annual Authors Brunch.
0: Yeah, I know. So tell us, now I'm coming to talk about my audiobook, Cats and Puppies, but this is something you've been doing for almost a decade and a half. How did it start, and why do you love books like me?
1: Well, I've been loving books for, I don't know, for more than a decade and a half, I'll tell you that, since I was a child. But I started doing the Authors Brunch 14 years ago, Griff, because it is something that I have a passion for. I really started it because I had a book at the time, and I thought that I was going to promote D.A. Rose, me, and my book. But the Lord stepped in and said, no, hon, this platform is going to be for independent authors, best-selling authors, and book lovers to come together and share their stories and encourage other people to tell their stories as well.
0: I'm just excited because we love you and Norris and the Rejoice family over there. You guys took such good care of me when I was there. What can I expect? Is it going to be a gang of other authors? Is it going to be new authors? Is it going to be people that want to come who want to be an author?
1: It's going to be all of that and more. So, Griff, there's going to be great food. We have an open bar. And, yes, we do have independent authors who will be there sharing their stories. And we have you, who's going to talk about cats and puppies. So it's going to be a great event. Like I said, it's for people who love books. You want to come out and read. And for those aspiring authors, this is your opportunity to get the tools that you need to learn how to start, finish, and publish your book like a pro, and then turn that book into a business. Because what people don't understand, Griff, is once you publish that book, you are now an entrepreneur. And there are certain things that you need to do things in order to get that, position that book as a business.
0: So look, you guys, I'm going to see you this Sunday, September 20th from 1 to 5 at the Dream Palace Banquet Hall. And you can get more information at theauthorsbrunch.com. If you've been listening to me for a long time out there and you don't even know how to write a book or be an author, you can still come hang out with me. How about that?
1: Exactly. Griff, we are going to have such a great time. We're even going to have a panel discussion about how to start, finish, and publish your book. So this is the place to be. And, you know, it's important that we come out and that we tell our own stories, because when other people try to tell our stories, Griff, they normally get it wrong. So why not sit down and do what the Lord has told you to do? Write that book, get it done, and get out there and just watch how he blesses you every step of the way. Come to the Authors Brunch on Sunday, September 20th. Go to, like Griff said, theauthorsbrunch.com. You will not be disappointed.
0: Thank you, Deb. We will be listening to you and Norris on Rejoice 102.3. We appreciate you, sweetheart.
1: Love you, Griff. See you on Sunday.
0: Absolutely. We got more coming up on Get Up Mornings with Erica Campbell.
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3: All right. Do me a favor when you get a chance, go through the list and record that, on your side.
5: All right, Cheryl, tell us what is trending today.
3: All right. So we are big fans of The Chosen, right?
4: Absolutely.
3: Season 6 is a release. The trailer has been released. And I know this one, they teased about it leading up to the crucifixion of Christ. So this season that brings the global hit series to the most consequential day of human history, revealed last night by series creators and executive producers Dallas Jenkins during the live stream. Now, the teaser offers the first glimpse of the season ahead of season 6 premiere. November 15th is when it's going to air on Prime Video, y'all, with the episodes that launch at new episodes one episode weekly through December 6th. And the story doesn't end in streaming. The season finale arrives as a featured film exclusively in theaters on March 12th, 2027. So the season will lead up until, Resurrection Sunday, and they're going to have the final episode in theaters. Y'all.
5: Oh, so they'll show the series and then the final will be in theaters.
3: Yes, that final episode. So this will be epic.
5: I hate when they make us wait. I just want to watch it all.
3: Right. The hour has come before the sunset. Jesus of Nazareth will be dead, and season 6 captures the historic event of Jesus's final days through the lives of those who love him.
4: You need to do a watch party or something.
3: Yeah.
4: Like, I know it's a bunch of gang of people watching it. Like,
3: we need to be at the premiere of the movie.
4: Yeah.
3: Yeah. All right. So season 6 is coming. That's big for us. And also big news. Congratulations to Tasha Page Lockhart. She's got a baby girl. She calls her miracle baby. Adea is her name. And I saw Lisa posting as well as grandma said, this is grandbaby number 6 for Lisa Page Brooks. And so they've been sharing their journey. Her and her husband, D'Angelo, has been sharing their journey because she didn't think she could have children anymore. She has scarring tissue and all of that. And she really wasn't even planning to. But, man, this is the little girl she's always wanted. Of course, she's already have two boys. And this is the first baby girl. And so I am really, really happy for her. She seems so happy with her marriage and all the things that's happening in her life. She's got a brand new single. He's on the way. That's fire. So she's doing great things and she's about to go on tour. Just had the baby, about to go on tour. She's going to be on that tour with Ricky Dillard. So, look out for Tasha Page Lockhart and congratulations to her. Yay. All right. If you're celebrating your birthday, you're celebrating today with Kyla Pratt, actor Ebony Smith, music soul child. His birthday is today. Tamron Hall. B.B. King was born today. And I've got a special birthday shout out to my friend Janice Thomas and Michael Gamble. Michael Gamble, his birthday is today.
5: Oh, yeah.
3: Mm-hmm. And if it's your birthday, well, happy birthday.
5: All right, guys. That's the trending topic. Some more birthdays. Here's Joy Taylor with the Daily Play on Get Up Mornings.
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6: This is the Daily Play with Joy Taylor. Some NFL teams are already facing what feels like some serious pressure in week 2. Top of that list, the LA Rams. But we'll have to play on for the time being without Myles Garrett. LA hosts a 1-0 Giants squad on Monday night and is hoping to get Aaron Donald all the way back from retirement to play in that game. The reigning AFC champion Patriots are in a similar situation expectations-wise after losing both the big game last season and their opener this season to the Seahawks. New England are favorites at home against the Steelers, who are technically 1-0 and do have some talent. This feels like a very important win for Vrabel, Drake May, and the Patriots. Who will be without A.J. Brown? And sticking in the AFC, I'm less worried about the Texans, but Houston is still under some pressure. They lost a close one to the Bills in the opener, and they are facing Joe Burrow and the 1-0 Bengals this week. For more on this and other top stories of the day, tune into the Daily Play with Joy.
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0: Get Up Mornings, y'all. We are at the end of our time. Thank you so much for rocking with us. Whether you are new here to the Get Up Church or you've been rocking with us all 10 years, we love and appreciate you and can't do the show without you. I hope you heard something that encouraged your soul, made you smile, helped you understand that God really does love you and he really does care. And there's so much more to life than you know. Just keep living and keep loving and serving God, all right? Okay, Griff, Cheryl, what y'all love about the show today?
1: The faith walk. You started things off with excited about the word, and I love your passion. Oh, I saw you posting even after the conference and how you dig in deep in the word. It's contagious. It's making others want to know more and dig deeper into the word too. So that's beautiful. But then Griff had us all cracking up about him getting his ticket, right?
2: Man.
1: Take your license next time, bro. Take your license and put that
2: phone
1: in
2: the thing. I know. It's got a whole holder.
3: I love him so much. He's so awesome.
1: Oh, Jess Cordell, too, y'all. I love him. I love his music.
2: And
1: he's reaching a huge generation, another generation. And so just really encouraged by him. But that's
2: I think of Jess Cordell. Can you imagine all the people that was on fire for Christ and then Mary, this new, these fine girls came out with this hit song. And here you got with Jess Cordell, a real hip hop cat who loved Jesus, who switched it. I just love how people are going to come to Christ in that direction. I'm happy for him. I'm a fan.
0: Absolutely. We love what we do. We love having new people. We love having great conversation. We love supporting black business. We love talking about Jesus. We love making you aware of how you should, you know, what's happening in politics and making sure you use your vote and use your voice. You know, we get the privilege of doing a lot of great stuff on this show. And we thank you for being a part of it. All right. Let's end with a word of prayer. Lord Jesus, I just thank you and praise you so much for your goodness, your mercy, and your grace. Lord, there's no way we could have crafted the lives that we live today, but we just trusted you and just kept going. And so God, to anyone that is discouraged because right now doesn't look like what you think it was going to look like, Father, give them the strength to just keep going and to trust that it's all good in your hands, Lord. Yes. All things work together. You don't fail. You cause us to triumph. You cover us. You keep us safe from all hurt, harm, and danger. Keep guiding our steps, and we'll give you all praise, all glory, all honor, because it's already yours. In Jesus' name, we love you, we love you, we love you. Thank God. Amen.
2: Amen.
0: Amen. Amen. Amen. Amen. All right, y'all. We'll see you tomorrow. Faith walking.
1: Love talking.
2: Enjoy living.
0: On Get Up Mornings. Bye, everybody.
2: Love you, Mama.
0: Bye, Lily, and all the Lilies out there. Bye.
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Yes, he is. He's a wonder on this Thursday morning, September the 17th. I'm Sheila Bell the Bell with you on this beautiful day. Sunshine temps right around 90 degrees, but we're going to press through this day getting closer to the weekend. So hold on just a little while longer. Right now, though, in the headlines, Senator Tim Kaine now says conversations are underway in Washington, D.C. about AI regulations after tech professionals are warning of the dangers and risk of AI if its development does not slow down. Dozens of drivers were caught on camera blowing through a stop sign in Libby Mill, leaving one neighbor concerned about pedestrian safety. The intersection of concern is located at Libby Lake West and Distillers Lane. Also, a growing group of Powhatan parents are now raising questions about just how much time their kids are spending on screens. And VCU police are stepping up traffic enforcement around campus as pedestrian safety remains a concern across Richmond. Got a lot to get to, a lot more to pray about. Join us in prayer in about 15 minutes right here on Praise Your Inspiration Station. On the way, Jason, Kirk, Jakayla, I'm Sheila Bell, the Bell. Good Thursday morning, everyone.

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2: I just want to say...

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0: just want to say,
1: faith.
0: Can somebody in here say it?
1: Faith.
0: Somebody say,
1: Lord, I'm thankful.
0: Looking
1: back, now
0: I can say,
1: thank you for everything.
0: We're not finished yet. We're not finished, church. I just want to say,
1: faith.
0: Thank you for
1: such.
0: I just want to say,
1: thank you.

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Shut up.

0: Hey, Praise 104.7. Sheila Bell the Bell with you on this beautiful day. It is Thursday, getting ready for the weekend, September the 17th. But I'm praying for each and every one of you that God will just do what God does in your life. As we thank God for another day of life, another day to get it right, asking God for forgiveness and trusting God to get us to our next. I know we've got a lot that's going on in our lives, family spaces, on the job, husbands, wives, girlfriend, boyfriend, or whatever it is. But start talking to God through whatever it is, that situation. Start trusting God through whatever situation that you're dealing with. And I'm praying today that God will just help you with anxiety, depression, mentally, emotionally, financially, spiritually, whatever it is, that you lean on God to get you through, that you trust God to get you through. But talk to God just like you're talking to me. I know we've got a lot that's going on, and not little problems. A lot of us got some big problems going on. But start developing that relationship with God and watch how it changes your life. I'm praying for you today that you have a good day, that you feel God's joy, and that you smile. Okay? Right? Something you want to share, hit me up, 804-345-9993. 804-345-9993. Call me. I'll pray for you right here on Praise Your Inspiration Station.
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2: 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My sister Leandria is going to help me with this one.

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It is so. Amen. Now when we pray, we want to end that with a declaration, a decree. So I'm speaking for all of you listening, starting here, starting now. The things that hurt you in the past won't control your future. Starting now, this is a new day. This is your exodus. You are officially

you really think about that song, that's a powerful song. It really is. What's up, everyone? Sheila Bell, the Bell, hanging out with you today, Thursday. It is September the 17th. We got about 20 minutes to go before the 11 o'clock hour. Hope that your day is getting off to an amazing start with sunshine on this September 17th. Warm temps right around 90 degrees. Right now, though, in the headline, Senator Tim Kaine now says conversations are underway in D.C. about artificial intelligence regulations after tech professionals are warning of the dangers and risk of AI if its development does not slow down. Dozens of drivers were caught on camera blowing through a stop sign in Libby Mill, leaving one neighborhood concerned about pedestrian safety. The intersection of concern is located at Libby Lake West and Distillers Lane. An 18-year-old student beaten at Meadowbrook High School in Chesterfield is now awake and out of the ICU. That's according to the family, as new details are emerging about the 16-year-old charged in that attack. Multiple sources say the 16-year-old suspect was recently in the Chesterfield juvenile court system, arrested and charged in connection with the shooting at the Broadwater apartment homes off Route 1 just a month ago. Also, a growing group of Powhatan parents are now raising questions about how much time their kids are spending on screens in the classroom. They're asking the school divisions to put a new policy in place with enforceable limits. Meanwhile, VCU's police are stepping up traffic enforcement around campus as pedestrian safety remains a concern across Richmond. Following a noticeable uptick in pedestrian incidents during the holiday last year, VCU says officers made more than 5,600 traffic stops last academic year, issuing more than 4,500 summons, which is up 154% from a year ago. Now, up in our nation's capital, the people who we elected to look after us, we go to the White House, where President Donald Trump was pictured last night reviewing a poster that appears to read, Kennedy Center demolished, after he threatened consequences if his name is not added to the performing arts institution. The images, though, were captured through the window of an Air Force One on the tarmac at Joint Base Andrews as a dramatic legal battle plays out in court over the fate of the institution. And again, all of this is because Donald Trump wants his name placed on this building that is dedicated to former President John F. Kennedy. Also, in other news, fresh off his historic Oscar win for Sinners, 39-year-old, yes, director and producer, covers the October 2026 issue of American Vogue, marking the milestone with a sprawling profile tracing his journey from childhood actor to one of Hollywood's most amazing, bankable leading men, Michael B. Jordan. Yes, a 39-year-old actor, director, and producer covers the October 26th issue of American Vogue, marking the milestone that he's done a lot in a little bit of time. Keep it locked. More to come. Birthday shout-outs coming up at the top of the hour, and we're going to take a look at who's doing what. I'm Sheila Bell. The Bell.

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15: This is the Daily Play with Joy Taylor. Some NFL teams are already facing what feels like some serious pressure in week 2. Top of that list, the LA Rams, who will have to play on for the time being without Myles Garrett. LA hosts a 1-0 Giant squad on Monday night and is hoping to get Aaron Donald all the way back from retirement to play in that game. The reigning AFC champion Patriots are in a similar situation expectations-wise after losing both the big game last season and their opener this season to the Seahawks. New England are favorites at home against the Steelers, who are technically 1-0 and do have some talent. This feels like a very important win for Vrabel, Drake May, and the Patriots, who will be without A.J. Brown. And sticking in the AFC, I'm less worried about the Texans, but Houston is still under some pressure. They lost a close one to the Bills in the opener, and they are facing Joe Burrow and the 1-0 Bengals this week. For more on this and other top stories of the day, tune into the Daily Play with Joy Taylor at UrbanOnePodcast.com or wherever you get your podcasts.
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Hey, Praise 104.7, Fresh Start Worship is called You Are. I'm Sheila Bell, the Bell, with you on this Thursday, September the 17th. We've got 5 minutes after the 11 o'clock hour. Hope that you're having an amazing day. Also stopping by to say happy birthday to everyone who's celebrating a birthday today. Calvin Lewis, also Karan, a.k.a. Hollywood Nita. Happy birthday, sis. Also to Patrick Mahone, who turns 31. Wow, making all that money at 31 years of age. Also, Malik Yoba, 59. Jonathan McReynolds, who turns 37 years old. And also Mr. B.B. Widens, who turns 64 years old. But if today is your day, celebrate it. Make some great memories. And from all of us here at Praise 104.7, happy birthday to you. To anyone who's going through anything right now where you're just heavy, you are dealing with anxiety, you're dealing with depression, take a minute and just breathe. Just take a minute and breathe. I know a lot of us are going through a lot right now. And sometimes you just have to stop and just be still. Go sit in the park. Get some vitamin D and breathe. You can't keep going, keep going, keep going, keep going nonstop. And you don't take the time just to stop and be still. You don't take the time to listen to God. You don't take the time just to enjoy the day. You don't take the time just to enjoy the sunshine. Take a minute. You don't have to be in someone's face all day long. And if you're in crazy spaces and you know you've been there too long, take a step back and breathe. It'll change your life. And you'll be able to get through this day a little bit with less anxiety and with a little bit less deal with all the crazy stuff that you've been dealing with. I'm just saying. It just keeps coming and coming and coming. I just wanted to share that with you. Call me if you want to, 804-345-9993, 804-345-9993. Coming up, taking a look at who's doing what. Got something special for you. Sheila Bell, the Bell. Keep it locked, everyone.

0: Hey, Praise 104.7. I'm Sheila Bell, the Bell, with you on this beautiful day. It is Thursday, September the 17th, and we are taking a look at who's doing what, which takes us to the front door of our good friend, Mr. Major, who's pushing out a brand new song. It's called For the Win. 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
2: 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So many lessons, great and small. 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

0: It's all working. It's all working. It's all working for the win. Our brother, Major, featuring the Berklee Summer Gospel Choir. Sheila Bell, the Bell. Keep it locked, everyone.
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0: Praise 104.7. Sheila Bell the Bell hanging out with you today. Hope that you're having an amazing day. We've got our segment that's called Did You Know? And all I can say for the ones today, these are some that you don't want to miss out on. Like, did you know? Check this out, that NPR has obtained text messages revealing Elon Musk bragging about using lasers from space to elect Donald Trump back in 2024. Did you know that Bill Gates has just revealed that he has paid for the invisible barcode that will go under your skin? Why would you need that? And why invisible? So you can go buy, sell, do business, and no one will know that you have it until you need to prove that you have it. Did you know when we sleep in a new environment, our brains enter survival mode? One hemisphere rests while the other one remains on high alert. Did you know that a second federal judge has blocked Donald Trump's administration from implementing a new U.S. Postal Service rule that would have tightened mail-in voting requirements through the U.S. Supreme Court? Although they are still weighing the administration's request to overturn a separate order blocking that rule. Did you know that Donald Trump had his supporters recite a pledge of allegiance to himself and promise to vote in November as he teams up with, once again, Vice President J.D. Vance? Did you know that Donald Trump has had workers to remove 60 historic cherry blossom trees at the East Potomac? The same thing he did in destroying the East Wing of the White House before getting permission. But think about it. He does it first. Nothing can be done. And then they try to ask for permission. But the damage is already done. Did you know that the U.S. Navy is considering removing a Black Navy's hero name from a ship? So they can do what? So they can replace it with Donald Trump's name. Did you know that a 25-year study of people over 80 with sharp memories found that diet and exercise habits varied widely among them, but it was strong social connections that was the main one trait that consistently shared with each of them that allowed them to live as long as they lived, even longer. How about that? Just getting along makes a difference. Keep it locked. More to come. Lunch and Learn's coming up at the top of the hour. And we've got a special guest hanging out with us. And we come back. I'm Sheila Bell, the Bell.
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0: birthday and 40 years of New Jack Swing. My Go-Go family, everybody, expect hit after hit after hit after hit.
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0: Hey, Praise 104.7. Sheila Bell the Bell hanging out with you today. It is Thursday, September the 17th. We've got about 8 minutes after the 12 o'clock hour. Also here for Lunch and Learn today, we've got a special guest joining us. My sister's in the building, Miss Daphne Ree. What's up, young lady?
1: It's a glorious day to be alive.
0: It is a glorious day. Now, look, I know you guys know her from so many TV shows, but let me do this right because she is not only an actress, she's also a comedian, she is a designer, she's also a model. I'm going to say model, not necessarily a former model, but still a model. We know her from Sister Sister, The Cosby Show. We know her from, she wrote The A-Team, Hill Street Blues, and WKRP, but I know a lot of us also remember Miss Daphne Ree from also playing the role of Miss Vivian Banks, right, on the NBC show Fresh Prince. But it's such a delight to have you here.
1: Thank you. It's a delight to be here. It's always good to see you.
0: So today we're going to be talking about this brand new movie that you are involved in.
1: Yes, my first starring role in a feature film.
0: Oh, wow.
1: Being on television for 50 years, but this is my first starring role on a feature film, and it's a really wonderful film.
0: And I'm understanding a filmmaker from Virginia was directing it. It was all shot here in Virginia?
1: It was all shot here in Virginia, and it was written and directed by the head of the film office in Virginia.
0: We're going to get into all of this, what the movie was all about, the process, and again, congratulations on the starring role. If you guys are just joining us, we're talking to the one and only Miss Daphne Ree, and she's letting us know about her brand new movie entitled
1: The Cashier.
0: When we come back, we're here on Frasier Inspiration Station. Keep it locked. On the way, we've got Bishop Clarence McClendon, also Nia, and right now, BB and CeCe with Lost Without You. I'm Sheila Bell the Bell. Keep it locked.

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0: Hey, Praise 104.7. Sheila Bell, the Bell, hanging out with you today. Bishop Clarence McClendon is called I Came to Magnify. And joining us today, who came to let us know about her brand new movie, Miss Daphne Reed. Hello, young lady. How are you?
1: I am absolutely well. It's a good day to be alive.
0: Congratulations on the new movie, The Cashier. I saw a clip of it. I'm like, wait a minute, we're talking about dark humor. Tell us about this film.
1: Oh, it starts off dark. There's redemption at the end of it that is just wonderful. It's love conquering hate. And living your life believing that the truth is the truth, and that's all that there is. That and love.
0: In the climate that we are in, 2026, with America that we're living in today, how will people appreciate this movie, and how will they be able to see some of the lessons that's going on in the movie and how we can apply those lessons today?
1: Well, if you want to pretend that you're a Christian.
0: Here we go, y'all.
1: This movie will show you, with a few F-bombs in there, so watch out, ladies and gentlemen, but they're in appropriate place. It'll show you that humanity and love will conquer anything. It will rise up over hate. We have to believe that. We live that, and we need to keep living that. We need to show the world that good can triumph over evil. This movie goes through the whole thing, from evil all the way through the process of sharing love. It's a wonderful little movie. I'm so proud that I got to play this part. I'm so happy that our director, our writer, Andy, wrote a beautiful script. And it scared me when he asked me to be in it.
0: Why? After all that you've done?
1: Because I read the script.
0: Okay.
1: And I said, can I remember all these words? It's been a while since I had to do anything that was that challenging to me. And I'm proud that I survived that challenge. And I think I pleased myself. If there was nobody else to please, I'm happy with the results. I have not seen the movie yet.
0: Oh, wow.
1: I'll see it the first time when everybody else sees it on the 22nd at the Bird Theater.
0: Okay.
1: But I'm really proud of the little clips that I've seen, that I was able to maintain this character throughout the whole film and to get the point across about the infinite power of love.
0: So when we come back, we're going to talk about the movie.
1: Okay.
0: And where people can go get the tickets to buy the movie.
1: Oh, wonderful.
0: We come back right here on Praise, your inspiration station.

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0: I wish I had a witness tonight. Can I ask y'all one question? The question is simply this. What did he see?
1: He saw the best.
0: I can't get no help up in here. Because there are some folk in here that people have wrote you off. Said you would never amount to anything. Said that you would never end up being anywhere. But Myron, tell him one more time. What did he see?
1: He saw the best.
0: When mama said you would never be nothing. When

0: He saw the best in me. Thank God for that, right? Praise 104.7. Sheila Bell the Bell with you Thursday. It is September the 17th. We've got about 20 minutes to go before the 1 o'clock hour. But if you've been hanging out with us for this hour, Lunch and Learn, we have been speaking and chatting with the one and only Miss Daphne Maxwell. Yes, Reed.
1: All of those names.
0: Oh, my goodness. Just to have you here to talk about the rich history and so much that and people that you've worked with and the sets that you've been on and the people that you know and the wealth of information that you've been sharing with us as well. And now to have you starring in a Virginia-directed movie.
1: And totally produced.
0: How about that? And you're starring in this movie. Can you tell us about the storyline about this movie and when we can all check it out?
1: You got to get your tickets right away because we're only showing it in Richmond at the beginning of Film Festival on Tuesday the 22nd.
0: That's a nice slot to be in.
1: Yeah, nice slot. I was proud of that. We're going to do the whole red carpet thing.
0: Okay.
1: And, you know, open a good movie. It was totally created in Virginia.
0: That's awesome.
1: The crew here is amazing. The photographers, the cinematographers, the sound people. They're all very, very talented people who work in Virginia who don't get recognized because they're in Virginia. Mm. But this movie will show out because they did a beautiful job. There was a fantastic cast. The person that starts the movie off, Michael, he's a teacher at VCU.
0: Oh, wow.
1: Wonderful actor. He gets to play twins. He gets to play his own brother. And one of the brothers, as the movie starts out, is making pipe bombs to send to people. And I am a cashier in a hardware store. And he comes and he buys a whole bunch of pipes and things. But, oh, got a lot of plumbing to do. No, he's building pipe bombs. But we don't know that at the time. It all gets revealed as this pipe bomb situation doesn't go the way he expects it to. But at the same time, he and his brother have been playing the lottery with the same numbers all the time. And he hits $1.6
0: billion.
1: Billion. Billion.
0: With a B.
1: He has a ticket. And he is so excited about this ticket. But he knows that the cops are after him because of the pipe bombs. He was a smart enough guy. He could have put his return address on these pipe bombs. That's how brilliant he was. But his demise creates a situation where this ticket ends up in the hands of the cashier. We won't tell you how.
0: But to say, tell us how, right? Got to go to the movie. But
1: and I have the ticket, and why I'm there is, how do you deal with this $1.6 billion ticket that you did not buy?
0: Mm.
1: So I am trying to live my life very righteously, and I managed to do that.
0: That's big temptation.
1: And other people try to dissuade me. His brother finally finds out that I have the ticket, and he tries to come get me.
0: Mm.
1: I'm looking for him to give him the ticket.
0: Wow.
1: But it all turns out like a romp. I mean, it's a caper.
0: This is so cool.
1: It's a wonderful little film. I was really pleased with the script when I read it. And I have to tell Andy.
0: Okay.
1: He called me to ask me about, do I know this other woman that he wanted to get in touch with to play the part? I said, yeah, I know her. He says, oh, I wanted her to play this role, and I can't get into her. People are getting in the way, and I can't get to her. I said, okay. And he said, you know, you could do this. I'm saying, but you have to ask me.
0: Exactly. I love this. I love this.
1: And he said, well, would you want to do that? And I said, yeah. In my mind, it would be a supreme challenge for me. I have never carried an entire movie and been the through line to an entire movie.
0: Which means you have a whole lot of lines to remember.
1: And he was a wordy writer.
0: Wow.
1: I mean, he wrote a lot of words, and I'm going, can I, at my age, remember all this stuff?
0: You've been doing it for years.
1: I guess it comes to you when you need to do it.
0: And your muscles have been trained to do that.
1: I guess.
0: Yeah.
1: Because it worked. And I challenged myself to do this part and was so pleased that I got through it and felt good about it.
0: This is so awesome. Congratulations
1: to you.
0: Can we give her some love? That's just so awesome.
1: But you got to get your tickets for Tuesday. It's just that one screening here in Richmond. We'll be going to Charlottesville for their film festival in the next couple of weeks, and then a couple of other film festivals in Virginia. But hopefully we'll get enough support to say, well, let's four wall it, as they call it. We'll rent out the theaters and have a series of screenings that people can come to. So I'm looking forward to doing that as well.
0: Richmond's Own. Now Richmond's Own.
1: And hopefully we get picked up by one of the streaming services and they want to put it on the streaming service. That's our ultimate goal.
0: That's so awesome. Where can people get tickets?
1: You can get tickets going to RIFF, which is Richmond International Film Festival.com.
0: RIFF.
1: Yes.
0: Okay.
1: RIFF.com and look for the tickets for Cashier.
0: The cashier has put it down.
1: And it's at the Bird Theater at 6:30 on Tuesday, the 22nd of September. Here we come.
0: Here it is, Daphne Etta.
1: I'm excited, yeah. Oh, you're going to put it all out there. You know, in the South, they call me Daphne Etta.
0: Really?
1: Oh, yeah. My cousins call me Daphne Etta.
0: My only family can do that.
1: Yeah. I wish they would stop.
0: Yes, ma'am. So noted. Yes, ma'am. You guys have been hanging out with the one and only Miss Daphne Reed. Yes, we're excited about her brand new movie that she's starring in. It's called The Cashier. It's going to be open to everybody. Want to check it out this upcoming Tuesday at the Bird Theater. Get your tickets where again?
1: RIFF.com.
0: Press your way and get there. Can you get them at the window?
1: I don't know.
0: Okay.
1: I know you can get them online. But
0: get it in advance. And you'll be there.
1: Oh, I'll be there.
0: Okay.
1: Bell's on.
0: Okay. You always got to have the bell.
1: Yeah. The Sheila bell.
0: How about that? We love you. Again, thank you so much for hanging out with us here on Praise 104.7.
1: Thank you for inviting me.
0: You're the one who helps our world to go around. And you still look good, girl. The model that you are. You guys keep it locked. More to come right here on Praise Your Inspiration Station. I'm Sheila Bell, the bell, with the one and only Daphne Reed.
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1: There's a praise on the inside that I can't keep to myself. A holler stirring up from the depths of my soul. So excited.

Hey, Praise 104.7. Sheila Bell hanging out with you today, Thursday, September the 17th. Sunshine. Today's high is about 90 degrees. But look, right now in these streets, people are talking about Donald Trump again. But let me tell you why. Last night, it looks like there was a picture showing Donald Trump reviewing a poster that appears to read Kennedy Center demolished after he threatened consequences if his efforts to add his name to the Performing Arts Building fails. But the images were captured through the window of an Air Force One on the tarmac at Joint Base Andrews as a dramatic legal battle plays out in court over the fate of the institution. And all of this is because Donald Trump wants his name placed on the Kennedy Center, which is a memorial to former President John F. Kennedy. Think about that. We're going to let it sit right there. Keep it locked. More to come in these streets. Taking a look at what's happening right here, right now on Praise. I'm Sheila Bell.

0: In the choir stand. Where is that? In the choir stand. Where it at?
1: In the choir stand. Where is that?
0: Hey!
1: In the choir stand.
0: Eddie, I want to go back to that. Gotta keep
1: in
0: watching.
1: The choir stand. Where is that?
0: Do that break. One, two. Ready, you do it.

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1: No one knows God the Father apart from God the Son. 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Jesus was crucified for saying things like this. And were he walking the earth still today rather than seated in heaven, he'd get crucified again. There is no knowledge of God. There is no revelation of God. There is no declaration of God apart from Jesus.
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0: Hey, Frank, 104.7, Sheila Bell the Bell, hanging up with you today. Hey, look, we are in these streets taking a look what's happening right now and what folks are talking about on this Thursday, September the 17th. Sunny, warm, today's highs near 90 degrees. But check this out. We were looking at this report that talked about, it was a 25-year study of people over the age of 80 with sharp memories. They found the diet and exercise habits were pretty much so in the same place, trying to do what's right. But the common denominator was actually strong social connections with one another. Just getting out, talking to one another, being there for one another, doing things together with one another, respectfully. And when you start thinking about how you're living, are you actually with other people or are you spending time by yourself? Are you in the house constantly? Are you on social media? What are you doing? Social media, FaceTime, and all the good stuff like that. You can do so much better when you are actually interacting with somebody, physically can touch them, when you're actually hanging out, spending quality time with somebody, respectfully, having some fun, having some laughs. You know, people can tell you all they want to tell you when it comes to FaceTime and a text here and a text there, but it's nothing like being in real time with somebody where the time is quality, where you see the facial expressions, the body expressions. That goes a long ways also when you start thinking about relationships. Don't you let somebody just keep on dragging you through FaceTime and dragging you through a text here or a video clip here or something here, but they never, ever actually make an effort to spend quality time with you. It makes a difference. And that quality time, real time, physical time, that's when you really get to know somebody, when you really get to know somebody. You can do it. Make it happen. Keep hope alive and take care of yourselves, people. We're in these streets taking a look at what's happening right here, right now on Praise. I'm Sheila Bell, the Bell.
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0: Hey, Praise 104.7, Sheila Bell the Bell hanging out with you today. Hope that you're having an amazing day as we press through this beautiful Thursday afternoon, September the 17th, with sunshine temps right around 80 degrees. So enjoy your afternoon. But right now in these streets, Texas to VCU, where police are stepping up traffic enforcement around campus as pedestrian safety remains a concern across the area. And even following a noticeable uptick in pedestrian incidents during the holidays last year, VCU says officers made more than 5,600 traffic stops last academic year, issuing more than 4,500 summons, which is up 154% from the year before. All that means, just to pay attention where you are, where you're walking, where you're driving. Remember to be mindful of the yield signs, the stop signs, use your signal lights, and just be careful. Treat people like you want to be treated. How about that? And drive being more intentional about being safe. All right, keep it locked. More to come right here. I'm Praise 104.7, your inspiration station. I'm Sheila Bell, the Bell in these streets.
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Bell Vibe with Trivia, and today we're going to give someone an opportunity to take over the airways here at Praise 104.7 if you can answer the following question correctly. You ready? All right, here we go. The Bell Vibe with Trivia question for today is, who said, I'll never deny you, but who denied Jesus three times before the rooster crowed? Who in the Word of God denied Jesus three times before the rooster crowed? Was it Luke, John, Peter, Paul? Was it Samuel? Who was it? Got the answer? Hit me up, 804-345-9993, 804-345-9993. Call with the correct answer and take over the airways here at Praise. Coming up, though, we've got Donald Lawrence, CC, and also right now the Winers. Ain't no need to worry. Call so you can take over the airways. I'm Sheila Bell, the Bell.

This is it. Right now, this is it. Breaks 104.7, Thursday, September 17th. 4 minutes after the 2 o'clock hour. Hope that you're having an amazing day. We are pressing our way through. We are so excited to have had Miss Daphne Reed to come through today to talk about her upcoming movie, The Cashier, that's going to be premiering on this upcoming Tuesday at the Bird Theater, kicking off the Virginia Film Festival. So excited for her. And what a prime spot to be in, the kickoff movie, right? So get your tickets. Also, right now, we're ready for

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1: Ladies and gentlemen, please welcome to the stage my choir in their farewell concert and recording, the Tri-City Singers. Put your hands together. Come on, choir. Let's encourage them out there. Let's tell them that the blessing of Abraham is on their life. Oh, my brothers and sisters, because you are in Christ, you are Abraham's heir, and you have an inheritance on your life.

0: Hey, Praise 104.7. How about that? Mr. Donald Lawrence is called Blessings of Abraham and the Tri-City Singers along with him. How's everybody doing? You pressing your way through this Thursday? Believe it or not, fall will be in just a few more days and temperatures will gradually start just cooling off a little bit. But right now, though, we're also ready for the Bell Bible Trivia today, giving someone an opportunity to take over the airways here at Praise. 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
1: Carol Davis.
0: What's up, C? You ready for the Bell Bible Trivia?
1: I'm going to do my best.
0: All right, let's do this. The Bell Bible Trivia question for today is, who denied Jesus three times for the rooster crow? Was it Luke, John, Peter, Paul, or was it B.B.?
1: It was Peter.
0: It was. Jesus' prophecies always comes to pass, and it truly was Peter. And look, because you got the right answer, that also means you can take over the airways here at Praise 104.7 with some love, a birthday wish, promote your own business, whatever's on your heart, go for it.
1: Well, I am an independent beauty consultant with Mary Kay. I love it. I help women with their skin and makeup. We have body products, you name it. I love it. And I would love to become someone's personal one-on-one consultant. So hit me up, 804-569-5170. Thank you.
0: All right, Nell. And that's how you take over the airways here at Praise 104.7. Thanks, you for calling. You guys keep it locked right here. Sheila Bell the Bell.
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1: Hey, Praise 104.7, Sheila Bell the Bell, hanging out with you today. Hope that you're having an amazing day. Charles Jenkins Fellowship, Chicago. It's called Awesome God. We want to also thank our special guest coming through today, Ms. Daphne Maxwell Reed, and all that she had to offer, and the upcoming movie that she's starring in called The Cashier, that's going to be playing at the Burr Theater, directed by Virginia's own filmmaker, Andrew Edmonds. Several others in the area are playing in it as well, but she's so stoked about it because she's playing the lead role, and she was just talking about just the responsibility that goes with that. But congratulations to her. Let's support her. If you missed out on anything else, stop by the website praiseritual.com. We got you covered. You can also hang up directly with me on my social media pages at The Bell Report, T-H-E-B-E-L-L-E Report. That's The Bell Report. You can also hang out with me on TikTok. I got a lot of activity going on there. The Bell, T-H-E-B-E-L-L-E 92. The Bell 92. Pull up. Check it out, but also go to the repost. There's a lot of information there that you need to be aware of that you probably won't hear too many other places. I'm just saying, press your way and be updated with everything that's happening. But again, thanks for hanging out and enjoy your afternoon. And don't forget, spend some quality time with your babies, cat, pet, dog, whatever it is that you got at home. Be sure to take the babies out for a walk. And remember, when you're good to the babies will be good to you. But again, thanks for hanging out with me. All right, keep it locked. Willie Moe Jr. is coming up at the top of the hour. Have a great one, everyone. Love, love.
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1: Just in case you didn't know, Willie Mo Jr. is on your radio family. Yeah. It is the Willie Mo Jr. Show.
2: It is.
1: Welcome to Thursday. Yes. Thank God Thursday's over. Yes.

in the air. Right. So, but be praying for your nephew, family. I promise I am okay. In fact, I'm better than good. Come on, somebody. In fact, I'm gonna go ahead and start the show off by just putting a little praise on this thing. Here's Hezekiah Walker, every praise, right here on the Willie Moe Jr. Show. Flat out.

Hey, this is not Carlton Banks. Just in case you didn't know, you're listening to the Willie Mo Jr. Show. Flat out.

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1: Come on, let it rise. There's no place I'd rather be than right here, just you and me, asking you

0: Ernest Pugh, your glory to see you right here on the Willie Mo Jr. Show. Stone, what's happening, champ?
1: Man, I want to shout out everybody who's using their gift for God's glory in this season.
0: Yeah.
1: And you know that you're doing that. Yeah. I just want to let you know we're proud of you. Because, you know, what do they say? The gift comes without
0: repentance.
1: What does that mean?
0: That you can be doing all the stuff that you ain't supposed to be doing.
1: And still have the gift.
0: And the gift still works.
1: Wow.
0: Yeah. So that's why some people, and I'm not naming names, right?
1: Mm-hmm.
0: Sometimes their gift outruns their integrity.
1: Mm.
0: Right? So you'll have people who have these amazing gifts.
1: And but they ain't walking in integrity.
0: Their character and their integrity hasn't caught up. I was the same way, right?
1: Okay.
0: I think at 40 plus now, I think my integrity and character caught up to my gift. I was telling the guy the other night.
1: Wait a second, hold on.
0: Yeah.
1: Man, do you understand what Willie just said? Hey, man, it just caught up.
0: Man, some of the stuff that I'm turning my cheek on nowadays, I was like, oh, God, you really can trust me now.
1: So you know what I'm hearing?
0: Yeah.
1: Integrity moves slow. Pride moves fast.
0: Hey, preacher. So, you called
1: so
0: it.
1: You could be like, hey, I'm out here. But then
0: That character can't sustain.
1: Oh, wow. We got to stay here.
0: Yeah. Family, listen, it's Thank God Thursday. If you're just tuning in, be praying for your nephew, as I just told the entire Flat Out family.
1: Mm-hmm.
0: You know, when they hear a little something in my voice, they'll be in my inbox on Facebook. Hey, Willie, you okay? I am totally okay.
1: Mm-hmm.
0: Just working through some sinus, little something. You know, it's that time of year. Them kids, they coming home from school with other kids.
1: Hey, and pray for me. I'm sitting across from them.
0: It's nothing. I promise. Just sinus. Family, listen, when we come back, a brand new Flat Out Hit of the Week from B. Chase Williams and the choir Shabak. It's called Secret Place. It's coming up next. The Willie Mo Jr. Show. Flat Out.

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6: Family, this week's Flat Out Hit of the Week comes from B. Chase Williams. Bringing back choir music. Shout out to Shabak. Man. Here's Secret Place. Flat Out.
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0: His name is B. Chase Williams.
1: Hey!
0: Yeah. The choir is Shabak. Mm-hmm. The name of the song is Secret Place. Stone, where your secret place?
1: Man,
0: pray for him. Family, okay. Listen, when we come back, Sharina Cole has one of the top three trending topics. Here's Kirk Franklin, Brighter Day.

0: Kirk Franklin, Brighter Day, right here on the Willie Mo Jr. Show.
1: One time for you and your I Do movement.
0: Yeah.
1: You said I do Kirk Franklin.
0: Yeah, I do Kirk Franklin. Yeah, that's when I had the see-through shirt.
1: Yeah.
0: Yeah, I do Kirk Franklin. I go Kirk Franklin on the shirt.
1: Oh, it's not called I Do, it's called I Go.
0: Yeah. You might have found out that I want to say I do. Come on.
1: Okay.
0: You in the spirit. Hallelujah.
1: I am.
0: I'm not one of those people who got a divorce and was like, I'm never doing that again. I mean, suit yourself.
1: I think you've had some great examples of love where you're like, I could do that. You know, yeah. That's all you need. You just need I can do that moment. You'd be like, I could do that. That's what I saw when I watched the Cosby Show as a kid. I was like, I could do that.
0: Yeah, definitely. I just got to do that differently.
1: Oh.
0: It's a certain character you got to have.
1: Facts.
0: Because I don't like nothing spicy, Stone. Just want to tell you.
1: You used to like spicy.
0: Used to?
1: Okay.
0: Family, right now, Sheree Nicole has one of the top three trending topics in the nation. Sheree, what's going on?
2: What's good, Willie Mo Jr. and D Stone? Trending topic for today. I've kind of steered clear of this story, but it's worth mentioning now. Joanna Wittschik, the Australian athlete who suffered bowel incontinence during a Hyrox race in China last week, has apologized. I don't know if you saw, but I certainly did the videos and the photos. Literally, she pooped herself, y'all. There's no other way that I could say that. And it was visible as she was completing the exercises. My personal opinion is just completely unsanitary, and I understand people work hard now. She trained hard for that moment, but that could have also resulted in some really, really, really serious implications afterwards. So glad, at least for now, nobody else was impacted by this, but ooh, my God. So for those who may be wondering, what the heck is Hyrox? Well, I have an answer for you. It's a series of intense exercises completed by some of the best athletes in the world. Hyrox competitors run 1 kilometer between workout stations that include sled pushes and pulls, burpees, rowing, and weighted sandbag lunges. In part of her apology on Instagram, Wittschik said, quote, I want to offer my sincere apology to the people of China, my fellow competitors, the spectators, and the Hyrox organizers for what happened during the race in Beijing. Felt completely fit and healthy at the start of the race with no reason to expect any illness. Looking back, I regret the decision to not have stopped off the track. I recognize that I should have made a different choice. I take responsibility for my decision to continue, and I'm deeply sorry for the discomfort and disruption it caused. And with that apology, she also added that she had decided to retroactively withdraw from the race and forfeit the points she had earned. So it's basically like she never raced in the first place. Organizers of Hyrox have also apologized. The Hyrox co-founder issued an apology Sunday, saying organizers should have intervened right away. The social media statement said in part, quote, we apologize to all who were directly or indirectly affected, as well as to everyone who felt like we did not handle the situation as we should have. Well, my. I want to get you guys' thoughts on it, though. Joanna Wittschik, the Australian athlete who suffered bowel incontinence during a Hyrox race in China last week, has apologized, and so has the Hyrox co-founder. Apologies all around, saying, hey, you know, we didn't do good. I should have stopped. We should have stopped her. And this athlete is also retroactively withdrawn from the race, meaning she's forfeited all her points, and it's basically like she never competed. Want to chat about this or anything else, hit me up Instagram and or X, formerly known as Twitter. The handle is at Sheree_Nicole, SHARI_NYCOL.

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1: Hey, hey, hey, hey. Ladies and gentlemen,

0: Javon DeWan and the Trap Stars, 10X My Blessings.
1: Yeah.
0: That song put a smile on my face.
2: It does.
0: Praise God. Shout out to Javon DeWan. Whenever I hear Javon DeWan, I always say, man, the Lord doing something. Mm-hmm. Yeah. Come on. We listen, Cat and Jones, number one.
1: Yeah.
0: Javon DeWan, top 20.
1: So here's what I've been realizing about our assignment, and this might be your assignment as well. Some of us have the responsibility of making deposits for the future. And I'm going to tell you
0: I can't get no help with it.
1: That is an amazing thing that God is trusting you with, but you cannot be addicted to instant gratification. Yes. You almost have to embrace delayed gratification. You know what I did this morning? Where you put ice in the water and then you plunge your face into it. What do you call it?
0: Oh, yeah. The ice challenge. The ice face challenge. Something like that. You
1: something
0: right?
1: Like that. Right.
0: You did that?
1: Yeah.
0: Why'd you do that?
1: Man, it woke me up so quick, bro. I'm better than coffee.
0: Definitely.
1: I said, my God, why didn't somebody tell me?
0: How long did you stay in there?
1: It was for a minute.
0: Like 60 seconds?
1: My face was in there so long, pause, that when I...
0: What just happened, bro?
1: That when I came up, I was a new man.
0: That would help, bro.
1: I was a new man.
0: So when you did the ice challenge, if you're just clicking on radio... He's talking about he put his face in ice, like water ice. You see it on social media, and it tightens up your skin or something. I don't know.
1: Yeah.
0: What made
1: it wakes you? Because I just heard it works.
0: And it works for waking you up.
1: I didn't want to wait for coffee. I said, I want to wake up now.
0: Got it.
1: So I did that, and then I tried to do the cold in the shower thing.
0: Yeah.
1: Yeah, it works.
0: Yeah, it works.
1: It works faster than coffee.
0: Got it.
1: Because it puts your whole body into fight or flight.
0: Yeah, yeah, yeah. So not trying it. Nope, not me. I don't think. I do want a cold plunge.
1: Yeah.
0: Somewhere around here.
1: Okay.
0: But yeah, I did it for like 2 minutes when Khalil and I were on a mission trip at the hotel.
1: The cold plunge?
0: Yeah, he stuck around for 10 minutes. I did a strong 2. Praise God.
1: Yeah, I just heard it does amazing things. I think it is the get up and go for a lot of people. I don't know if you could do the whole body. But at least put your face in some cold water in the morning. See how that works for you.
0: Good stuff. I'm sure it's a lot of people in their cars right now saying, yes, it's a great idea. I do that too. And there's a group of people who are just like me saying, suit yourself. Come on, somebody. Right. Family, listen, when we come back, a special guest. He's heading over to, he did Jennifer Hudson yesterday, and today he's with us.
1: Wow.
0: Not Carlton Banks will be hanging out with us when we come back. It's the Willie Moe Jr. Show.

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family, it is Thank God Thursday. And around here, we like to say, oh, God, I thank you. Come on, Thursday, right here on the Willie Mo Jr. Show. And family, we have a very special guest. Not Carlton Banks will be hanging out with us in less than 12 minutes. Stick around. It's the Willie Mo Jr. Show. Flat out.

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0: The family, it's the Willie Mo Jr. Show. And today, we get the esteemed privilege to hang out with a man who's killing social media. Mama, that's a good thing. That means he's doing the right thing with the right thing.
1: Right.
0: Not Carlton Banks is in the building. I have no sound effects. What's up, champ? How are you?
2: I'm good, man. What's going on?
0: Man, listen. Rehearsal. Yeah, we've done this a few times.
2: Okay.
0: Yeah. So
2: I know next time, too.
0: You know, I want to ask what you're doing, but you're doing a little bit of everything.
2: Everything. You got to keep the people on their toes.
0: So
2: you
0: when did
2: keep them guessing?
0: When did your people know all this was in you? Did somebody point this out when you was like five?
2: No, this was he was younger than that.
0: So, okay, here's the thing. I got an 11-year-old. I think he's the most charismatic kid ever. Is school the right path for a child that has this much charisma?
2: No. I wouldn't say that. Yeah, I don't think you don't got to go to school because, hey.
0: Yeah.
2: Just do it. I mean, you're in a world now where you don't even have to, you don't need a degree. I was in classes for stuff that these people are doing on social media now, which has made me so mad.
0: So did you go to college too?
2: Yeah, I went to school. I went to the University of Arkansas at Pine Bluff.
0: Oh, you did?
2: Flagship of the Delta. What? Yeah, baby, I'm a Golden Line.
1: Hey, you in the swag.
2: Yeah, I'm in the swag, baby.
0: I had no idea.
2: Yeah, I'm an HBCU student.
1: Okay.
0: So what were you majoring in when you
2: were art education.
0: Art education. Mm-hmm. So what were you going to do with that degree?
2: I was going to teach K through...
0: Teach?
2: I was going to be an art teacher.
0: Okay.
2: Yeah. But I was like, nah, I don't want to teach art. And I just started this stuff.
0: So do you remember your first viral moment? Mm-hmm. What was the first viral moment?
2: First viral moment was bombing Gilead with Karen Clark Sheard. Or it may have been Billy Fire Has in a Sanctuary video. One of them... At the time, I was in college, but... And one of them was in when I went back home. So it was around 2012.
0: Yeah.
2: And the Shade Room posted it. That's when everybody was like, oh my God, who is this person? Because we have never seen this ever before. Yeah. I was like, oh, I'm going to keep doing this.
0: So do these voices just come in your head? You see these people, like, what's your creative process? Are you walking and it just like,
2: or yeah. I'm always thinking about the next thing, or so I just like, oh, I need to do that, or I haven't done this, let me see how my people would react to this.
0: Yeah.
2: Let me try this, let me do this. But I wake up in the morning and was like, oh, I need to do this video. If it's like a viral video that has been going on, I'm gonna do it that night.
0: So you just gonna get up and...
2: Yeah.
0: So are you
2: work from home? If I'm at home and I'm chilling and something has, yeah, I'm on it.
0: How do you protect your creativity?
2: Me protecting my creativity. I don't let a lot of people in.
0: Got it.
2: Yeah. Like if it's, what I'm about to do. Or I'm texting people, I'm about to do this tomorrow. Like, let's do this tomorrow.
1: What is this?
0: He doing nothing.
1: Like, yes, telling everybody. Text,
2: I'm like, oh, I'm about to do, I'm about to upload a video. Yeah, no, cause like, I think being a creator and being creative, it comes with a lot. So a lot, my mind is always racing.
0: Yeah.
2: I'm always trying to come up with what's next, like how can I elevate from this last video. I'm always trying to outdo myself.
3: Wow, that's good. Hanging out with Not Carlton Banks, that's the voice that you're hearing right now. When we come back, more with him. It's the Willie Mo Jr.

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0: Fresh Start Worship, you are right here on the Willie Mo Jr. Show, Major Love. Family, listen, it is a honor right now that we have here on the show, that we get an opportunity to hang out with social media royalty. He's fresh off a small bit during the Stellar Awards, the one and only Not Carlton Banks is hanging out with us today. Not Carlton, listen.
1: I seen Tyler Perry, he ended up like reposting something of yours that you did of him. So are you ever surprised when people get whiff of what you know you do and they do it?
2: It's just be like, I know they see it. Yeah. But once they post it or repost it, I was like, oh yeah, bingo, got it. Cause everybody's on their phones these days. You gonna see me some way, somehow. But the people that I like portray or like impersonate, when I see them, like when Janet, she shared.
1: Oh my god, I didn't see Janet.
2: Yeah. For sure.
1: What did that do to you, Sha-na-na?
2: I was like, ooh, because my mom. Like,
1: no, I was just like ooh. In my spirit, I just said, like, ooh.
3: Hey, Lord.
1: Janet.
2: I was like,
1: ooh. Ooh. Anywho.
2: But yeah, my mom grew up, my mom and dad was like, are Janet fans. So growing up listening to them, I was like, okay, I'm about to do Janet, like how she be. She reposted it. So I was like, no, not reposted, but reshared it to a story.
1: So here's the thing. Like right now, just in your head, like, is there something you seen this morning you was like, I gotta get you, I'm doing this soon?
2: No, and that goes back to protecting my creative.
1: Yeah. So you just like, nah, I ain't
2: seen nothing.
3: Right, and we won't see it till it's
1: and
3: done.
1: And we won't see it till tonight.
2: And you won't see. I like to, I'm not private, but I like to keep, I like to have people surprised, like, oh, I'm a crack up when I see this, like he is dumb.
1: You know you got me one of them too.
2: He was like, people don't know.
1: He was like, so won't you lay your body down? I was like, oh,
2: that used to be on my MP3 and burning the CDs. So when people, what I went to college with, and they would hear, she got the best company.
1: Yeah, that's what he did.
2: I said, y'all, we are bull. That's we knew, we been on about that.
1: So here go the catch 22. I knew that you was doing something huge when over 123 people was in my inbox. Like, did you know Not Carlton Banks? I was like, you know he from Missouri.
2: Yeah. I was like, I knew that song came down I-55.
1: So, yeah, so he from St. Louis-ish. But I give him St. Louis because if he wasn't as cold as he is right now, I'd be like, nah, he from down there by Cape and Sighton. But we bring you all the way back.
2: What you know about St. Louis?
1: Hey. Yeah.
2: You know about Lambert?
1: Yes, Lambert. Yeah.
3: Yes, Lord.
1: Yeah.
2: Come here, roll. All right. Ooh.
1: So I just want to say this, man. I am so grateful. When they said that you were here, I had no idea that you were coming. And of course, I'm not even dressed yet. And I said, man,
2: yeah, because you always got your shirt off, your muscles out.
1: I'm gonna do that. Working out. I'm gonna do that. I got to use everything I got.
2: Hey,
1: I'm in the 40s now. I'm in my 40s now. So I'm like, okay, yeah, let's do it. But man, I want to just take a moment just from, you know, the body of Christ. Thank you for being free in who you are. I think you inspire more people than you know of, not with what you do, but just how you approach it. You know, the freedom that you walk in is really, really cool. I know I've become more free just watching your journey. So I appreciate you, champ. That. Indeed. So what's coming next? Did Tyler call you for a new movie? They said. That's what they said.
2: Hopefully, but you know, I'm in my own little bit. I ain't waiting on nobody to call.
1: Yeah.
2: I'm not worried about if somebody's going to call or not. If they do, yes, I'm all for it. But now I'm trying to get into my own movies and my own shows. I'm trying to do like a sketch comedy.
1: Yeah.
2: I do want to do a Nutty Professor type of feel with a new movie that I'm working on, trying to write. I'm only on page 3, but you know, writing takes a lot.
1: Yes.
2: Very, very, very, very, very detailed. So I see why people's like, oh, this movie took 3 years to do it. Yeah.
1: Yeah. Man, listen. Not Carlton Banks, ladies and gentlemen. Y'all show some love. Family, listen. Stay locked in. It's the Willie Mo Jr. Show. 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
5: This is the Daily Play with Joy Taylor. Some NFL teams are already facing what feels like some serious pressure in week 2. Top of that list, the LA Rams. But we'll have to play on for the time being without Myles Garrett. LA hosts a 1-0 Giants squad on Monday night and is hoping to get Aaron Donald all the way back from retirement to play in that game. The reigning AFC champion Patriots are in a similar situation expectations-wise after losing both the big game last season and their opener this season to the Seahawks. New England are favorites at home against the Steelers, who are technically 1-0 and do have some talent. This feels like a very important win for Vrabel, Drake May, and the Patriots, who will be without A.J. Brown. And sticking in the AFC, I'm less worried about the Texans, but Houston is still under some pressure. They lost a close one to the Bills in the opener, and they are facing Joe Burrow and the 1-0 Bengals this week. For more on this and other top stories of the day, tune into the Daily Play with Joy Taylor at UrbanOnePodcast.com or wherever you get your podcasts.
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0: 1, Jalen Hurts can do no wrong in my book. Yeah, he fine. He in NFL. He's a star quarterback. He doing his thing. He just, it Jalen Hurts. Anyway, on Tuesday, he was praised by students and staff inside of Philadelphia area high school that had gone months without air conditioning. Hurts announced a $600,000 donation from the Jalen Hurts Foundation to Northeast High School, with the funds being directed towards upgrading the school's HVAC system. It is one of 52 district schools in the greater Philadelphia region that don't have working air conditioning. Tisk, tisk, tisk. Here's some of what Jalen had to say regarding the donation and how he hopes it helps students and teachers.
1: I also sense that maybe on a normal day, the attitude can shift given the environment you're in. And so I think it's important to try and have an uplifting environment, have a positive environment, encouraging learning environment, and that starts with, yes, the materials you're learning and everything. That's me being, you know, knowing, understanding that that's important, but having air, having fresh air in the classroom so you can focus on the task at hand, so a teacher can teach to their best capabilities. That's a very standard thing that I just want to continue to encourage through the city of Philly and ultimately all cities that need it.
0: Number 2, Sonny, the Portuguese water dog who joined the Obama family at the White House in 2013, has died at age 14. Former President Barack Obama shared the news on social media Wednesday, and he called Sonny a cherished member of the Obama family. For 4 years, Sonny was at the White House right alongside Bo, the Obama's other Portuguese water dog. In his loss, President Obama went on to remember Sonny as always loyal, always sweet, always ready for adventure, adding that she remained fiery and gorgeous till the very end of her days. Sonny and Bo moved with the Obamas to their new home in Washington after their days in the White House came to an end. And if you recall, Bo passed away in 2021 at the age of 12. You know, I don't really get into animals, you know, going on to glory, but you got to pay homage to the Obamas, furry pal. I'm just saying, it warmed my heart and made me sad at the same time. But rest on, Sonny, rest on. Number 3, the Federal Reserve raised interest rates on yesterday and signaled further increases in borrowing costs in coming months. This all with new U.S. Central Bank Chief Kevin Warsh joining a unanimous decision that effectively acknowledges the Trump administration's inability so far to control inflation. While President Donald Trump had promised to lower prices during his presidency, the combined impact of his global import tariffs and energy shock following the start of the U.S.-Israeli war with Iran and capital spending from the artificial intelligence hike has kept price pressures intense enough that the Fed felt it needed to raise its benchmark overnight interest rate by a quarter of a percentage point to the 3.75% to 4% range. Just, it's ridiculous. I'm not surprised though. Interest rates going up and what else? What else? Inflation, interest rates. What else you got for me? Sick of it. Everybody just save your money. I don't know. Just pray and save your money. Let's talk about it. The Federal Reserve raised interest rates on yesterday. What say you to that? Let's talk about it. Or if you want to weigh in or offer condolences to the Obamas, they lost their Portuguese water dog, Sonny, at the age of 14 this week. Want to chat about that? We absolutely can. Or if you want to weigh in on Jalen Hurts, I just love him. The Philadelphia Eagles QB, star QB that is, gave a $600,000 donation via the Jalen Hurts Foundation to Northeast High School, all to help them have air conditioning. Wow. Just love him. Want to chat about these things or anything else? Hit me up Instagram and or X, formerly known as Twitter. The handle is @Sheree_Nicole, @Sharie_NYCOL.

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0: It's the Willie Mo Jr. Show. It is time now for us to say, God, we thank you.
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1: Wow.
0: Is he been too good to you? You can't keep it to yourself. Here's the number, 1-877-345-7747. Go ahead and tap in with your nephew and do me a favor. Tell me what you're thankful for. Right now, here's Donald Lawrence, flat out.
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0: 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Canton Jones.
1: Go. Holy Ghost got my praise on.
0: I have to do that. Family, I gotta just tell you, man, thank God Thursday is a special place. If you're new to the show, it's an opportunity for you to hear that God is doing something special in the people who listen to this show's life. We call them the Flat Out Family. Now, here's the thing. Right now in your life, you may think to yourself, this is unbelievably uncomfortable. But I dare you to get excited about what God is doing for somebody else and be grateful for what God is doing with somebody else, because I believe that the gratitude that you have for others, God will literally change your latitude, meaning he'll take you higher just because you're grateful for what he's doing in others. So if you ain't having the best day, put a smile on your face by faith and get ready to be encouraged. You on the line with Willie Moe Jr., Thank God Thursday edition. What's your name? Where you calling from?
2: One Chase Robinson, call from Starbreeze, Georgia.
0: What up, Kate?
2: Praise God for giving me everything I asked for.
0: Praise God. I know that's good, short and sweet. You on the line with Willie Moe. What's your name? Where you calling from?
3: Hi, my name is Karen. I'm calling from Charlotte. I am thanking God.
0: Okay.
3: Because as Willie Moore said, your mind is being attacked. When I kill you, the enemy has been trying to attack my mind, my finances, but I thank God that I'm still standing on his word.
0: Mm.
3: I lost one job that I had been in for 29 and a half years this past January.
0: Mm-hmm.
3: And I left there. I called another place. I had a job when I left. 3 weeks later,
0: wow.
3: I had a job.
0: Good.
3: So I thank God for his unwavering favor. Even though things are tough, I thank God for what he has done in my life.
0: Way to thank God for what he's done. Sometimes you got to praise God for what's left, not what left, right? Like, I'm praying God for what's left, not for what done left, right? You on the line with Willie Moe. What's your name? Where you calling from?
4: My name is Taja. I'm calling from Atlanta, and I'm thanking God for deliverance. I am 2 years sober as a 24-year-old, so I just want to give the younger generation some encouragement to stay positive, give yourself grace, and just put God first.
0: Congratulations!
1: Yeah, man.
0: 2 years sober. To those of you who don't know, man, this is a safe place. You can share your recovery journey, whatever you want to do. This is not the pseudo sophisticated Christian network, right?
1: No.
0: This is where people say, man, I was on it, now I'm off it. Or I'm on it and I'm working on it. Whatever it is, I want to let you know that it's no secret to God and it's no shame in the kingdom of God, right?
1: Amen.
0: Family, listen, the number's 1-877-345-7747. If you're wondering what we're doing, we're allowing people from the north, south, east, and the west to check in and share what they're thankful for. This is an honest, open, and transparent forum. You may hear things you say, oh, I can't believe they said that. Yes, Lord. Come on. We speak those things that are not as though they were.
1: Come on.
0: And we declare in the name of Jesus that there is no condemnation in the kingdom of God. So call us. It's the Willie Moe Jr. Show, flat out.
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0: Anissa, I love that Willie Moore Jr. is so relatable to the younger audience that loves God, that wants to talk about real life topics. He talks about everything from finances to relationships, and that's why I love the Willie Moore Jr. show.
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0: Killer Man, Kirk Franklin, Wyclef Jean. Hello, God.
1: Hello, God.
0: Gotta show love. Yes, mm-hmm. Lord. Family, listen, it is Thank God Thursday. And I just want to say that I'm so thankful for my Aura ring. It's a ring. Mm. I didn't know what this thing was, but it really tracks like your health and stress levels.
1: Mm-hmm.
0: And I just realized like today I needed to calm things down because yesterday was a very stressful day, right? It shows you like the times where your stress levels go
1: wow.
0: up. So you can gauge what parts of your life needs to, you know, need to change. Cause you may think you functioning really, really good. So at home, stress levels low, right? My stress levels low. In the field, the airplanes, the this, the that, I think I'm chilling. I look at that report, stress. Come on.
2: Really?
0: Yes, big stress.
2: I'm gonna get one.
0: Listen, it is worth the investment, and I just thank God. So they're not paying me for this.
1: No.
0: You know, I just want to just tell you.
1: I don't
0: you.
1: Even know how much it is, but I'm going to investigate.
0: Yeah, and invest, because, you know, when you get in your later 40s, somebody just laughed at that. Oh, it's 40s. I was good in my 40s. My 50s, 60s, 70s, or 80s, I think you got to track your health a little differently. You on the line with Willie Moore Jr., Thank God Thursday edition. What's your name? Where you calling from?
3: Hello, Willie Moore. This is George from Virginia. And I'm thanking God for giving us the greatest example, and that's Jesus Christ.
0: Yes.
3: If anybody wants to follow anyone, follow Jesus.
0: Listen, you said it,
1: well
0: brother.
1: Well said, George.
0: George, look at this interview I did with Lecrae. It comes out in about a week. I went so in on Christians for only celebrating the resurrection because that got something to do with us. The example is what he put on earth for us to live.
1: Right.
0: Like, we just like, home, home, home. That's for us. Jesus like, oh, my God. Look how I dealt with conflict.
1: Come on, y'all missed it.
0: You missed it. You're on the live with Willie Moore. What's your name? Where you calling from?
4: My name is Alexis, and I'm calling from Baltimore. And I'm calling to thank God just for life, health, and strength.
0: Yeah.
4: I'm thanking God that he didn't let the enemy have what he wanted out of my life.
0: Yeah.
4: I'm thanking God that he is a restorer and a keeper. And I thank God that he never, ever falls on his promises, because the promises over my life are yea and amen.
0: Mm-hmm.
4: So I thank God today that he always, always keeps his promises.
0: Hey,
1: come on!
0: What? You.
1: Hey, that's why that song did so well.
0: Yeah.
1: God keeps his promises.
0: He does.
1: Sounds like a promise to me. Hey, Glory.
0: Yeah. What's up on that call?
1: Listen, this is an honest, open, and transparent place. And I think, you know, a lot of people listen to this show for music, but some people listen to it for clarity and therapy.
0: Yeah. Man, that blessed me. Because, so here's the thing. And I know we got to get out of here, Jalen. What I heard in the spirit is a person who's really going through it. And instead of talking about the problem,
1: mm-hmm.
0: she decided to give gratitude for everything God is doing by faith. Right? So you got to hear some of these things in the spirit. I was like, oh my God, this is the most unique time of her life. And she's saying, but God. And this, but God. And I can't wait till she called back and say, you remember when I called you Thursday?
1: Yeah. Come on.
0: Well, I was up to my neck in debt and life and mm-hmm. this, that, and other. And I said, the blessing, that was all by faith, Willie. I usually meet these people when we outside. They're like, you probably don't remember. But I called up there and I told you, yes, name it. Boy, I was going through it so bad. But I remember you told me the power of life and death is in my tongue.
1: And that's why you cannot miss the opportunity to call us.
0: Yeah.
1: Because now you got a public receipt.
0: Yep.
1: I called the Willie Moore Jr. Show and I was going through, but I was thanking God anyway.
0: Yeah.
1: And now he showed up and he's blessed me more than I could ever imagine.
0: Yeah.
1: But I praised him while I had nothing.
0: That's the testimony that I want to hear. Come on.
1: Yeah.
0: Family, listen, when we come back, a beautiful opportunity for you to hang out with Sybil Wilkes. And then next hour, it's time for the praise break. It's the Willie Moore Jr. Show. Flat out.

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11: 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Your neighbor. 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
12: You can do better than that.

It's Sybil Wilkes with What We Need to Know. It's CBC time. The Congressional Black Caucus Foundation is celebrating its historic 50th anniversary as its annual legislative conference formally convenes in Washington, D.C. This premier five-day policy event features more than 100 specialized forums, bringing together black lawmakers, civil rights advocates, public officials, and student leaders to address pressing economic, social, and civic issues facing black communities less than 2 months before the crucial November midterm elections. Independent security researchers analyzing a dismantled flock surveillance camera discovered the proprietary software generates dozens of high-resolution images from a single passing vehicle to construct a digital signature. Investigative reporting by Wired and 404 Media revealed a single roadside camera photographed over 50,000 vehicles across 3 weeks, capturing more than 1.5 million database images, logging license plates, vehicle make, model, color, and distinctive bumper stickers. President Trump forcefully demanded the Federal Reserve rapidly slash benchmark interest rates to 1% or lower. Writing on his social media, the president strongly criticized the central bank shortly after his new Fed chairman, Kevin Warsh, announced a quarter-point rate increase, elevating target interest rates to between 3.75 and 4%. New England Patriots owner Robert Kraft and musician Ed Sheeran are committing $4 million in combined aid for Middle East civilians. This joint announcement follows rapper Macklemore's pledge of $1 million in tour earnings to Palestinian relief organizations. Macklemore was recently removed from Ed Sheeran's North American tour after saying "Free Palestine" from stage, which led to all other supporting acts to quit the tour in protest. To subscribe to my free daily newsletter, please visit SybilWilkes.com. For all the news 24/7, go to News1.com. I'm Sybil Wilkes. Be informed. Be in.

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0: That's right, we do keep it 100, family.
1: We do.
0: Family, this is such a special place. Thank you for your prayers.
1: Come on.
0: Man, the beginning of this show, I tell you, I barely could speak because it was so much sinus stuff going on. Mm-hmm. But thanks to the Flat Out family. Thanks to you. I just want to thank God that, you know, the Lord showed up big and we sounding like ourselves.
1: You feeling better?
0: Oh, man.
1: You feel good enough to sing?
0: Yeah. Kurt Frankenstein.
1: Kurt Franklin. Did you hear him?
0: I go Kurt Franklin.
1: Someone asked the question.
0: Someone asked.
1: Don't do this.
0: I go James Fortune.
1: Don't do this.
0: Yeah. I go B. Chase Williams on it. I go B. Chase Williams.
1: Yeah, you just go. All right. Narrate the song. All right. Here's what we're going to do. We're going to get into this praise break because this is how we like to end the show, in celebration of what God's getting ready to do. And we're going to launch this thing in 5,
0: 4,
1: 3,
0: 2,
1: 1.
0: Let's go.

0: Willie Moore Jr. Show, Praise Break coming to a close, but I got Jacalyn Carr live in the studio.
1: Yeah.
0: And she is going to be on the cruise this year, which is super duper exciting. It's her first one.
1: Yes.
0: So I'm telling you, great opportunity for you to get up close and personal with some of your favorite artists. Jacalyn Carr, Rashawn Mitchell, Pastor Mike Jr., and we're going to be having a good time.
1: Yes, yes, we are. We are, we are. I mean, you can't have all those powerhouses and, you know, you don't leave with something.
0: Yeah, no, you
1: on
0: don't. Listen, you are not going to feel alone on the cruise. You're going to be like, I feel something. Yes. And I'm going to say, that's the Holy Ghost.
1: Yes. You never feel lonely with the Holy Ghost.
0: Exactly. So what you need to do is call this number, 214-495-1963. Cabins are going extremely fast. It's going to be amazing. So if you want to be a part of this, make sure that you witness it when it happens, all right? 214-495-1963. As a matter of fact, say it with me, Jacalyn. 214-495-1963. There you go. Everybody, get your cabins. And, of course, you know we're partying with a purpose. We're raising money for HBCUs, which is so important because where would we be if somebody didn't care about us?
1: That's
0: so
1: right.
0: We are going to continue to keep that care train going, and we want to see you on the ship, okay? So get your cabins today.
1: Today.
0: So that you can praise God with Jacalyn Carr.
1: Yes.
0: All right? All right, here on the Willie Moore Jr. Show.
1: That out.
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up. I love that Willie Moore Jr. is so relatable to the younger audience that loves God, that wants to talk about real life topics. 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

0: What's going on, family? It's your girl Sheree Nicole, still hold it down as always right here on the Willie Mo Jr. Show. It's Thursday. You know, on Thursdays I typically share just a thought. I do have one for today, and it's pretty straight away. And my question to you all that accompanies my thought is this: are you working while you're waiting? And I think a lot of us, as we move into this latter part of the year, are in positions where we're waiting for God to do something in our lives. We are waiting to be seen. We're waiting to be heard. We're waiting on our next opportunity. But my question to you is, while you are waiting, what are you doing? And I think sometimes we associate waiting with wading, W-A-D-I-N-G, not moving, essentially. When you're wading in the water, you're floating, but you're not moving. You're not really going anywhere. You're just making sure that your head stays above water. And so in this particular season of my life, as I've been waiting for God to open some doors and waiting to get a certain level of access or visibility, I've continued to push. I've continued to work. I've continued to do multiple projects. I've continued to take advantage of my opportunities as I am waiting, and I am seeing God's hand in many of the things that I put my hand to while I'm waiting on him, while I'm waiting on results. And so for those of you who may be frustrated even in your wait, because sometimes frustration causes us to be still. Now, again, you can get the instruction to be still as well. Sometimes God tells us, okay, chill out, sit down somewhere. But if you haven't gotten that instruction and you're frustrated, sometimes even in our frustration, we can stop moving forward. We can stop moving, period. I've been there too. And sometimes moving doesn't necessarily equate to forward movement either. At least it doesn't feel that way. But if you're in that season of like, hey, I've been trying, I'm frustrated, I'm over it, I'm sick of doing the same old two-step, trying to get the same results. People keep telling me to wake up in the morning and just keep doing it, keep going, and the keep going doesn't feel like it's doing much of anything. I hear you, I understand. But in that, I'll even say, what are some things that you can be doing outside of what you're already doing to get you to where you believe God wants for you to go? Let's work while we wait. Just a thought. Want to hear more of my thoughts? You can check out my podcast. It's called Just a Thought with Sheree Nicole. It's available right now on all digital streaming platforms. Well, really not all. Apple Podcasts, Spotify, and also YouTube. 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Type in Sheree Nicole. That's S-H-A-R-I-N-Y-C-O-L-E. 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Go ahead and subscribe to the page. Comment, share, like, spread the word. We got more to go right here on the Willie Mo Jr. Show. Let us. Just in case you didn't know,
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0: 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You won't repeat a battle, you won't repeat a battle, but he already, already won. Go, go, go, go to sleep. He already broke through. He did it, did it, a breakthrough.
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4: 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Let the devil know that you're encouraged. Let him know that you're encouraged. Let him know. Hallelujah. I don't know about you.

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1: Can I say it like he said it? Yeah. Be, be, be, be, be, be. Hey, Lord.
0: That little part right there. Somebody got bills tonight. We could have kept that going. Hey,
1: let me tell you something.
0: Somebody got, boy, when he said, beep, beep, beep, beep, beep, beep, beep, I said, Lord, hey, have mercy.
1: He knew what he was doing.
0: Hey, that was a live recording.
1: He knew what he was doing.
0: It was something cute on that third row.
1: All right.
0: Hopefully it was his wife.
1: Stop it.
0: Praise the Lord.
1: So anyway, motivational moment for today is this. The Bible says hope deferred makes the heart sick.
0: Amen.
1: Willie, we have all been at football games where you thought your team was going to lose.
0: Mm-hmm.
1: And rather than watching them lose, you said, you know what? I'm just going to get out of here.
0: Okay.
1: And then on your way to the car, you found out that you missed one of the biggest comebacks that you could have ever seen. And if you would have witnessed that comeback, it would have encouraged you.
0: Mm-hmm.
1: But you didn't have the faith to believe that this team, you were like, man, let's just get out of here. This is embarrassing, man. I traveled. I told people to watch the game. I wore the jersey. I'm out here. We tailgated. I didn't come to be disappointed on this level. Disappointed for so long, that disappointment turns into discouragement. Because now discouragement says, it ain't never going to happen.
0: Mm-hmm.
1: Not it's a one-time thing. This is never going to happen. But for the person who stayed and had faith and stuck around, they watched the team that was losing score 20 points in less than 10 minutes.
0: Mm.
1: Same way a college football team can score 20 points in 10 minutes. Well, God could do even better than that. But I need you to put yourself in a situation where he can trust you to stay there and not give up. Stay there. Keep watching the game. Stay there. Stay in prayer. Stick to the good habits. Even in the midst of it looking like you're not going to win, and watch what he'll do in your life. And if you're not a part of this amazing family and you want to get to know him better today, just say this. Say, Lord God.
0: Lord God.
1: I repent.
0: I repent.
1: For every part of me.
0: For every part of
1: that's
0: me.
1: That's not like you.
0: That's not like you.
1: Thank you for dying for my sins.
0: Thank you for dying for my
1: sins. I believe you rose from the dead.
0: I believe you rose from the
1: dead. And because of your sacrifice.
0: Because of your sacrifice.
1: And because of my belief.
0: Because of my belief.
1: I'm saved.
0: I'm saved.
1: And around here, we like to say, you say, baby!
0: Come on, somebody.
1: Yeah.
0: Shout out to everybody who said that for the first time. This is the biggest celebration of your life, the best decision of your life. Now get in a good Bible-based church where they're preaching, teaching that word of God. I declare your life will never be the same. You said it for the first time. Now, here's the thing. We have an auto message, okay, that goes out on text message that talks a little bit about what you just said yes to. All right? And then I go back twice a week and I just look through it. And so I'm going to start yelling out and shouting out people who said yes to Jesus for the first time because we want to celebrate you publicly.
1: Hey, okay? Amen.
0: The number's 314-470-8514. Again, it's 314-470-8514. I want to be honest with you. Some people's on there, man, I thought you were going to get on here and talk to me. Listen, man, I have to watch my stress levels.
1: Yeah, yeah, yeah.
0: So we have an auto message now. And then 2 days out of the week, I spend an hour one day, and that's been an hour another day, and then I'm able to see you. So please don't stop texting and saying hello, but I want to be honest with you, okay? I love you here. It's the Willie Mo Jr. Show, flat out.
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Tuesday, everybody. It's your girl, Darlene, on the Nightly Spirit. And we're going to have a good time tonight. Yes, we are. We're going to play a game of preference coming up in the chat room on the Nightly Spirit.

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And family, we are tonight gonna dive into a game of preferences that might just surprise you. Now, it's easy for everyone to assume that when it comes to cultural interests, whether it's food or fashion or travel, that we'll all lean heavily toward one side or the other. But how do those preferences play out when it comes to, say, real estate? So here's my question tonight. If you had to choose, would your preference for property weigh heavier in the heart of the city or out in the suburbs? And I want you to think about it. Do you crave the hustle and bustle, or are you about that peaceful suburban life? You know what I'm saying? We're talking about location. We're talking lifestyle and what actually matters to you when you're thinking about where you call home or where you want to purchase some property. So where do you stand? City limits or them suburban streets? 1-877-345-7747. Again, 1-877-345-7747. Weigh in on it tonight. Tell me, city or suburbs? And tell me why on the Nightly Spirit.

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0: 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Everybody say faithful.
1: Faithful.
0: Faithful.
1: Faithful,
0: faithful is our God.
1: Faithful is our God.
0: Come on, all over the world.
1: Faithful.
0: Say faithful.
1: Faithful,
0: faithful is our God.

0: And the question tonight in the chat room, we are playing a game of preferences. Do you prefer the city limits or the suburban streets? Tell me your name and where you're calling from.
1: Yeah, Al, calling from Charlotte, North Carolina. Put me in the suburbs, man. I love my people, but I can't be too close to them. I can't live around them. They won't take care of their properties.
0: That's interesting, isn't it, fam? That's good stuff. Thank you so much for calling in. We're playing a game of preferences tonight. So in terms of location and lifestyle and what really matters to you, do you prefer the city or the suburbs? 1-877-345-7747. Again, 1-877-345-7747. Coming up on The Nightly Spirit.

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12: Hey, y'all. Eli Winders here. I want to talk to you about something that's more important than ever, taking care of the wildlife around us. Our planet is home to some of the most amazing creatures you could ever imagine, from the biggest bears to the smallest birds and everything in between. But here's the truth. Many of these animals are in danger, habitats are disappearing, and we're losing species at a rate we've never seen before. If we want our kids and their kids to experience the magic of wildlife that we have today, it's on us to step it up and take action. You can make a difference. Learn more about wildlife conservation in your area and how you can help, whether it's supporting local wildlife refuges, reducing pollution, or simply taking a little time to appreciate the wild beauty around you. It all counts. This is Eli Winders. Let's make sure our wildlife is around for generations to come. Y'all take care of the earth and it'll take care of us. This message is courtesy of the United States Air Force.

And in the chat room tonight, we are playing a game of preference, okay? And in terms of location, lifestyle, and what really matters to you, if you had to choose, would your preference for a property weigh heavier in the heart of the city or out in the suburbs? 1-877-345-7747. Again, 1-877-345-7747. On the way.

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0: It is The Nightly Spirit, your girl Darlene, and we are playing a game of preference tonight. Basically, if you were going to buy real estate, and you're thinking in terms of lifestyle, location, and what matters to you, would you choose real estate in the city or in the suburbs? Which one would it be? 1-877-345-7747. I want you to call me tonight and chime in on the topic on the way.